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12: The top stories this hour. The Prime Minister has invited the leaders of the Conservative and Liberal Democrats to meet later to discuss reforms to social care in England. Andy Burnham will visit a care home where he's expected to say previous governments have failed to tackle the issue. Speaking on Monday, the PM called for everyone to come together.
13: On this issue, no party is in a position where they've got the high ground. We've all failed on this issue over decades. We've all got to work hard to try and find a solution.
12: Kemi Badenoch's unable to attend and will send the Shadow Health Secretary in her place, while Sir Ed Davey will join over Zoom. Four women who were given the wrong ashes for their unborn babies by a fraudulent funeral director in Hull have told a court how he exploited them at their lowest moments. Robert Bush has admitted 67 offences. Jasmine Beverley's stillborn baby Sonny was found in a paper bag on the floor of his funeral home. Speaking in April, she said it was heartbreaking finding out she had the wrong ashes.
14: I made sure I polished every day, and it was a difficult part to hear that was not who I thought it was.
12: US military says the IRGC have launched multiple ballistic missiles from Iran on US forces based in the Middle East. US Central Command says all of these were successfully intercepted. Searches continue for survivors after an earthquake struck southern Japan, causing a shopping centre to collapse. The 6.8 magnitude quake hit Kumamoto on Kyushu Island. The Football Supporters Association says FIFA's proposal to set up a private company to run competitions like the World Cup is a new low. Among the potential investors is a hedge fund linked to Donald Trump's family. And England's Amy Hunt just missed out on gold in the 100 metres final of the Commonwealth Games in Glasgow. She finished behind New Zealand's Zoe Hobbs, taking the silver with a time of 10.98 seconds. From Sky News, I'm Faye Rowlands.

0: sounds which matter.
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0: The top stories this hour. The Prime Minister says he's looking to fix England's social care system by finding common ground across party lines. Andy Burnham will visit a care home later and has invited the Conservative and Liberal Democrat leaders to discuss urgent reforms. Jane Townsend, head of the Home Care Association, shares her hopes.
1: All of us to have a choice of quality support when we need it. At the moment, there are large amounts of people who have got unmet need. In order to have a choice, we've got to have decent quality, so we need the services assessed.
0: Kemi Badenoch will send the Shadow Health Secretary in her place, while Sir Ed Davey will join over Zoom. The US military says the IRGC have launched multiple ballistic missiles from Iran on US forces based in the Middle East. US Central Command says all of these were successfully intercepted. Searches continue for survivors after an earthquake struck southern Japan, causing a shopping centre to collapse. The Japanese Prime Minister says 13 people are now believed to have died. At least 170 others have been injured. Our Asia correspondent Helen Ann Smith has more.
2: The more provincial the area, and this was a little bit more provincial, is not one of Japan's kind of main cities, if you like. The chances that the buildings are older, that they haven't had quite the same reinforcements, are just higher. And it is perhaps possible that that's what's happened here in this case.
0: The Prime Minister, UEFA and the Football Supporters Association have all come out strongly against FIFA's plans to sell off its competitions. The world governing body wants to seek private investment for events like the World Cup. England's Amy Hunt just missed out on gold in the 100 metres final at the Commonwealth Games in Glasgow. Emmanuel SMA of Cameroon picked up the men's 100 metre title. And a centenarian celebrated her 105th birthday in style, receiving just as many cards to mark the occasion. Mary Davidson Smith, who lives at a care home in Edinburgh, has already made plans for her next birthday. From Sky News, I'm Faye Rollins.

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1: 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A polite warning of impending danger. And real music.
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0: top stories this hour. Andy Burnham's pledged to put everything he's got to fixing adult social care in England as he extends an invite to party leaders to work with him. He's asked leaders of the Conservatives and Liberal Democrats to meet to discuss the issue. He'll also visit a care home where he'll say governments have failed to tackle reforms in the past, but he isn't the first Prime Minister to promise to fix the system.
1: We are proposing the right funding model for social care.
2: Social care without removing the fear of losing everything to pay for social care.
3: This government of service will begin the hard yards of fixing, including on social care.
0: Searches continue for survivors after an earthquake struck southern Japan, causing a shopping centre to collapse. The Japanese Prime Minister says 13 people are now believed to have died. More than 33 million illicit cigarettes have been seized from local retail outlets in the UK in the past year. It's part of an operation led by National Trading Standards and HMRC. Prime Minister Andy Burnham has hit out at FIFA's plans to sell off some ownership of its competitions, including the World Cup. He says football belongs to the people, not investors, after the government body announced it's going to seek private investment. Our sports correspondent Rob Harris has details about the lead investor group.
4: The CEO of Thrive Eternal is Josh Kushner. He is the brother of Donald Trump's son-in-law, Jared Kushner. And this will raise further questions about the links between Gianni Infantino and Donald Trump.
0: UEFA isn't ruling out a boycott of FIFA events. Firefighters in France have braced for a sharp rise in temperatures. Hundreds of thousands of people have already been forced to flee their homes. And amber heat health alerts take effect in parts of England later this morning. It's the fourth time this summer temperatures have soared to heatwave levels. Highs of 35 degrees Celsius are expected in the southeast today. The UK Health Security Agency warns of a risk to vulnerable groups like the elderly. From Sky News, I'm Faye Rowlands.

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0: the top stories this hour. The Prime Minister has invited the leaders of the Conservative and Liberal Democrats to meet later to discuss reforms to social care in England. Andy Burnham will visit a care home where he's expected to say previous governments have failed to tackle the issue. Speaking on Monday, the PM called for everyone to come together.
1: On this issue, no party is in a position where they've got the high ground. We've all failed on this issue over decades. We've all got to work hard to try and find a solution.
0: We're told Kemi Badenoch's unable to attend and will send the Shadow Health Secretary in her place, while Sir Ed Davey will join over Zoom. Searches continue for survivors after an earthquake struck southern Japan, causing a shopping centre to collapse. The Japanese Prime Minister says 13 people are now believed to have died. French firefighters are in a race against time to contain wildfires, with temperatures expected to rise sharply. 4,000 more people have been evacuated from the Lacanau region near Bordeaux. Officials have told holidaymakers to stay away from the area. Yulia Kirilenko saw the flames while flying to southern France.
2: It was pretty terrifying just seeing the whole picture even from a plane, because the smoke was just so thick that I initially even thought it was just the fog. We saw pieces of ashes just flowing in the air, and it was really scary.
0: Meanwhile, amber heat health alerts take effect in parts of England later this morning. Highs of 35 degrees Celsius are expected in the southeast today. The Prime Minister, UEFA and the Football Supporters Association have all come out strongly against FIFA's plans to sell off its competitions. The world governing body wants to seek private investment for events like the World Cup. And we're apparently now just as likely to turn to Netflix as we are the BBC when deciding what to watch. An Ofcom survey suggests the streaming platforms become the first choice for 26% of TV viewers. The BBC is just behind at 25%. From Sky News, I'm Faye Rowlands.

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1: The mystery deepens around our sound of 96. 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

0: top stories this hour. The Football Supporters Association says FIFA's plans to set up a private company to run competitions like the World Cup is a new low. Among the potential investors is a hedge fund linked to Donald Trump's family. Reporter Rob Harris says the world governing body are pitching this as an opportunity to spread more money to associations across the globe.
1: Currently, they are projected to have access to $8 billion over the next 4 years. FIFA are saying that this new commercial venture could give them access to $20 billion over the next 4 years to 2030 and rising.
0: The Prime Minister says he's looking to fix England's social care system by finding common ground across party lines. Andy Burnham will visit a care home later and has invited the Tory and Lib Dem leaders to discuss urgent reforms. Jane Townsend, head of Home Care Association, shares her hopes.
2: All of us to have a choice of quality support when we need it. At the moment, there are large amounts of people who have got unmet need. In order to have a choice, we've got to have decent quality, so we need the services assessed.
0: Rescuers are still searching for survivors after an earthquake in Japan that's killed at least 13 people. The shopping centre's partially collapsed in the southern city of Kumamoto. There's a warning to any of us jetting off on holiday this summer to think twice about buying cheap electrical adapters and chargers online. It's after experts at Electrical Safety First tested at least 14 they bought on marketplace platforms, with not one passing the safety tests. Engineer Giuseppe Capanna carried out the assessment.
3: We're testing the safety barrier between the hazardous voltages and the safe voltages, so we're just going to apply the test. There we go, within seconds that has failed. That means it could damage your phone. If you touch the lead, that could give you an electric shock.
0: And fresh heat health alerts are taking effect for parts of England later this morning. They've been upgraded to amber as highs of 35 degrees Celsius are expected in the southeast today.
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0: Hot and humid in the south, cloudy with showers in the north. Temperatures ranging from around 20 in the north today to highs in the southeast of 35. That's the latest. I'm Andrea Fox.
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It is Wednesday morning, and don't forget, coming up in just over 1 hour's time, got your chance to own the three B's. Yes, the bum bag, the beanie hat, the badge could all be yours as we play another music-based game, as we look forward to taking this entire show back to 1996. That, by the way, in case you missed it, is happening next Friday. £500,000 could land in your bank account before the week is over. What a bumper payday that would be. 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

0: Welcome along to The Breakfast Show on your Wednesday. Now, when it comes to national days and being strong-armed by our employers into bringing them your way, every now and again there are slim pickings. And today, my goodness, it's either National Lipstick Day, National Chicken Wing Day, or National Lasagna Day, Andrea.
1: Oh, what would I pick out of that? Got to be lipstick or lasagna, and then I go chicken wing. That's my top three. What would your top three be?
0: I'd probably start with chicken wing, then I'd go lipstick, lasagna last. I don't like lasagna. I don't like lasagna. I really don't. But let me ask you this then. Okay, National Lipstick Day. Do you wear lipstick? What's your favourite shade of lipstick?
1: I do. I used to wear like quite bright orange when I was younger.
0: Okay. Because you are, we've established you're a bit of a snappy dresser, aren't you? So I wondered if that went into your makeup game.
1: Well, I did used to dress slightly more weird than I do now.
0: Really?
1: There was a lot of like big eyeliner and orange lipstick.
0: Okay, if we were to put you into a group, a section of society, like an emo kid or a goth or an indie kid, what would you say you were?
1: I honestly thought I was indie sleaze, but when I look at the pictures now, I go, no, I wasn't bold enough.
0: No, okay.
1: I wasn't bold enough.
0: Indie sleaze is good. Do you like chicken wings? Are they your favourite part of a chicken to eat or look at?
1: I'm sorry, I'm not eating messy food.
0: You're not eating? Oh, okay. No. Oh, really? Not even like in a little...
1: No.
0: Have you ever eaten from the side of a tuk-tuk? That's always messy, isn't it? And lasagna, you like lasagna?
1: I love Garfield. Garfield, okay. The cat, the cartoon, loves lasagna, so I like lasagna.
0: Okay, well, all I can take from this is I think we need some new national days.
1: Yeah, we need better days.
0: We need something to celebrate on the 29th of July. So what shall we make the 29th of July a national day of? 8, 12, 15. We can't be celebrating lipstick, chicken wings and lasagna. No way. It is the 29th of July. It deserves to be a proper national day celebrating something incredible. But what? 8, 12, 15.

0: It is Wednesday morning, the time is 6:30, and it is time for all of your latest news, sport and weather as we hand over to Andrea Fox and Rich Williams.
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2: The Prime Minister, Andy Burnham's, invited opposition parties for talks about social care and says he'll put everything into fixing the system. He'll hold a virtual meeting with the Conservatives and Lib Dems later. The search is continuing for people trapped inside a collapsed shopping centre in southern Japan. 13 have been confirmed as killed following yesterday's quake. Amber heat health alerts take effect in parts of southeast England later this morning. It's the fourth time this summer temperatures have soared to heatwave levels. And we're being warned about dangerous travel adapters being sold online. Electrical Safety First says it bought 14 devices from retailers and all failed basic testing.
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3: We've had a little bit of history at the Commonwealth Games. Philip Nowacki has become Jersey's most decorated athlete. The teenager won gold in the 200 metres breaststroke after picking up a silver in the 100 metres on Saturday. He's the first person from the island to win a title in 36 years and says it's totally surreal.
4: Coming from an island like Jersey and competing against the Aussies, Canada, England, you know, all the home nations is very special. And, you know, to get my hand on the wall there first in such an incredible time, and, you know, it's very special. And, you know, it shows that I'm moving in the right direction.
3: FIFA are back in the headlines. This time it's their proposals to set up a private company to run competitions like the World Cup. The Football Supporters Association have described it as a new low. UEFA's not ruling out boycotting future FIFA events. Hearts' adventure in the Champions League, that's over. They lost 2-0 at home to Sturm Graz, a 6-0 defeat on aggregate, so they now drop into the Europa League qualifying, and they'll face either Benfica or Swiss side St Gallen. And Sunrisers Leeds inflicted a first defeat on Manchester Supergiants in the 100. Harry Brook coming in at the end to knock 42 off just 17 balls to see them over the line. Today, Welsh Fire host Trent Rockets, and it's the London Derby at the Oval.
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2: Hot and humid in the south, cloudy with showers in the north, highs between 20 and 35 degrees today.
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0: Welcome along to The Breakfast Show. Could the 29th of July become National Homemade Marmite Sausage Roll Day?
1: Ooh.
0: That's what the Wasp is suggesting. He says his wife kindly makes them for him and he's addicted.
1: Yeah, I'm not against it, you know.
0: No, it actually sounds quite nice.
1: Yeah.
0: But, you know, is it better than National Lipstick Day, National Chicken Wing Day or National Lasagna Day? It's just another food type, isn't it?
1: It is a bit more niche and we're sticking with food. So I feel like there are better ideas out there. I was thinking, what about a national day for the people who fill up the vending machines? I never see them, but I feel like maybe they need their
0: own
1: national day.
0: That's a good one. Okay, this is good, Andrea. let's put that on the list for the 29th of July. I like it. And thank you, The Wasp. How about, good morning, Dave, good morning, team. Could it be National It's Naomi's Last Day at Work Before She Becomes a Wife Day?
1: Not Naomi.
0: Yeah, Naomi is getting married next Thursday, and I work for the NHS, and it's my last 12-hour day today before I become a bride. Congratulations, Naomi. Well done. And it's brilliant news, and it's big news in your world. But I don't think we can make the 29th of July for the globe National It's Naomi's Last Day at Work Before She Becomes a Wife Day. Dave, I was thinking today could be National Day of No More Pointless National Days.
1: Oh, that would be nice, but we'd just start them again tomorrow, wouldn't we?
0: Yeah. Wes in Buxton, it's a nice idea, but look, we are being strong-armed by top brass into celebrating these national days here live on The Breakfast Show. And frankly, when it comes to the 29th of July and you're looking at lipstick, chicken wings and lasagna, we can do better as a group. You're a creative bunch. Come and join in. 8, 12, 15. More next.
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0: Catch up anytime you like on Rayo.

0: creepy, Jonathan. Mm. It's creepy. National Weatherspoons Hotel Day. Everyone knows that was yesterday.
1: Yeah, that was yesterday.
0: We're not going down that particular budget wormhole again, let me tell you. National HGV Driver Day.
1: Ooh,
0: they do more than people realise, says Dylan.
1: Yeah.
0: Maybe that can become the 29th of July. Keep your suggestions coming to 8, 12, 15.

0: It is Wednesday morning. We've spent the first hour of the show today discussing what the 29th of July should be as a national day, because the ones on offer online are frankly despicable. And we had a really lovely message in from one listener who said, "Hi, Dave and the team. Could it be National Radio Presenters Day?" And I saw that pop up and I thought, how lovely. And then the hype beast Womble, executive producer Mark, just went, "Suck up." Again, motivating the team early in the morning. Thank you, Mark. Love that. Right, on the way next, the details you need to enter Make Me a Winner. On Friday, somebody's going to win £500,000. 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
13: Psst. You. Yeah, you. Listening to the radio. Up to whatever. We just wanted to let you know. There's a lotto draw coming up, and
14: it could be you.
13: Yeah, what he said. Lotto, from the National Lottery. Rules and procedures apply. Players must be 18 or over.
0: It is Wednesday morning. Welcome to the Dave Berry Breakfast Show, where right now it is Andrea Fox and Rich Williams with all your latest news and sports.

0: Andy Burnham's pledging to put everything he's got into fixing adult social care in England as he extends an invite to party leaders to work with him. But he's not the first Prime Minister to promise to fix the system.
1: We are proposing the right funding model for social care.
2: Social care without removing the fear of losing everything to pay for social care.
3: This government of service will begin the hard yards of fixing, including on social care.
0: Andy Burnham's asked leaders of the Conservatives and Liberal Democrats to meet to discuss the issue. Later, he'll also visit a care home, where he'll say the governments have failed to tackle reforms in the past. Searches continue for survivors after an earthquake struck southern Japan, causing a shopping centre to collapse. The Japanese Prime Minister says 13 people are now believed to have died in Kumamoto. As millions of us get ready to jet off on holiday, we're being shown firsthand just how dangerous some items in our luggage could be.
4: What we've got here is a really dangerous travel adapter. If we plug that in, we can see that that is 240 volts. If you touch it with wet hands, it could kill you.
0: That's a travel adapter bought from an online marketplace. The charity Electrical Safety First tested about 14 of them from different sites, and not one passed the standard safety test. 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
4: People shouldn't have to worry about where they're buying their products from. All the products available to them should be safe.
0: Fresh heat health alerts take effect for parts of England later this morning. They've been upgraded to the higher level amber, as highs of 35 degrees Celsius are expected in the southeast today. The temperature poses a risk to vulnerable groups like the elderly. And police have revealed counterfeit football shirts and kits worth more than £18 million have been seized over the course of the World Cup. Four people were also arrested in a nationwide crackdown on online marketplaces.
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6: FIFA are back in the headlines. This time it's their proposal to set up a private company to run competitions like the World Cup and seek commercial investment. Now, the Football Supporters Association have described it as a new low. UEFA's not ruling out boycotting future FIFA events. Even the Prime Minister's weighed in. This from a social media post by Andy Burnham.
7: Football does not belong to investors. It belongs to the people who fill the stands, who stand on the touchlines week in, week out, rain or shine. The World Cup is not a product. It is the greatest competition in the world, and it was never anyone's to sell.
6: A little bit of history at the Commonwealth Games. Philip Nowacki has become Jersey's most decorated athlete. The teenager won gold in the 200 metres breaststroke after a silver in the 100 metres. He's the first person from the island to win a title in 36 years. Hearts are out of the Champions League. They lost 2-0 at home to Sturm Graz, 6-0 on aggregate. It drops them into the Europa League qualifying. And Sunrisers Leeds inflicted a first defeat on Manchester Supergiants in the 100. Harry Brook came in at the end and smashed 42 off just 17 balls to see them over the line.
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0: Hot and humid in the south, cloudy with showers in the north, highs between 20 in the north and 35 degrees in the southeast today.
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0: It is Wednesday morning. Welcome along to the Dave Berry Breakfast Show, where on the way we've got your chance to win the Triple B. Yes, the bucket hat, the bum bag and the badge. The 1996 triple merchandise combo could be yours. But right now, well, you're just in time for Andrea Fox with your social ammunition. Andrea, what's going on out there?
1: Yeah, I've been delving through the socials and I wanted to start off with a little story that might take you back to forgetting your PE kit at school. Because Burnley played a pre-season friendly with the Dutch side Ajax in Amsterdam on Sunday, right? And Burnley's kit manager forgot their socks.
0: How can you forget the socks? So there's three components, right? Surely there's the top, the middle and the bottom bit. That's it,
1: so
0: right?
1: They literally had to borrow. So it's very jumpers for goalposts, isn't it? So a bit of a bad day for the kit manager, but a nice chance to see the former England defender, I thought, Kyle Walker, wearing the Ajax socks. So
0: yeah,
1: if you do want to have a look at that. A first clip for you this morning, though, is from Real Brett Domino on socials. Now, if you've ever wondered what Oasis with a little bit more Phil Collins might sound like, this is how it sounds.

0: I'm conflicted.
1: Yes, same.
0: Yeah. Liam Gallagher listens to this show from time to time, and I always feel a bit awkward when ever we rework anything by Oasis, particularly something as iconic as Wonderwall. I also don't mind a bit of Phil. You know, I've got a little bit of love for Phil. So, you know, does he really need Wonderwall in his life? You know, he created enough great songs on his own. But there was a little bit in the middle that's going to stick with me for the rest of the day, Andrew. So thank you for sharing it with
1: you
0: the group.
1: You are so welcome, and I totally agree. Finally as well, Andy Field Hello is his Instagram, comedian online, who comes up with really hilarious A to Z lists of lots of different things. Mm-hmm. And he's come up with a brilliant one now. An A to Z, every single letter of the alphabet, for how to start an email. We'll kick things off with L today.
2: Useful phrases for starting an email. Listen to me, goddammit. My liege. Hear me. Nasty freak reporting for duty. Oi. Pay me, and this all goes away. Query for the attention of a cheeky bean. Riddle me this. Sexual tidings. To whom it may concern. Wait. Hang on. Very hello. Well, well, well. I have three wells for sale. X-ray results enclosed. Never seen anything like it. Yo, yo, yo, what's up? And zebra. So there you go.
0: All of them better than nice to e-meet you.
1: Yes.
0: I've had a flurry of nice to e-meet yous recently.
1: Oh, I've used that. I'm so sorry if I've ever sent that to you.
0: No, don't worry about that.

0: The season of hydration breaks is done. Let's get back to doing things in halves, eh? How about £500,000? It could all be yours this Friday.
1: Make me a winner.
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0: Coming up to 20 past seven on your Wednesday morning. Welcome along to The Breakfast Show, where it's time to reveal the topic du jour. Have you ever accidentally sent something to somebody on like Amazon or one of those places, or received something in the post that was clearly not intended for you? That's what I'm asking today at 8, 12, 15. And already Kite in Leeds has got in touch with us, Andrea, saying, I once received two ration survival packs through the post. I was telling everybody I know about this fascinating delivery and how I'd opened everything inside, gobble, gobble. 2 days later, my new neighbour, who turned out to be an ex-Royal Marine, came knocking and asked if I received the parcels. I denied having received any packages, but I knew, he knew I'd eaten them. I seriously thought about moving home for months. That's from Kai.
1: Oh, wow.
0: Hill in Colchester says, good morning, Dave. Good morning, team. Last week, I received a box in the post. Wasn't expecting anything, but excitedly ripped open the box. And inside was another box, like a pass the parcel. Anyway, I was so excited, I ripped into that little box as well. When I finally got to the item, it was a pair of dinosaur underpants in a lovely shade of luminous green.
1: Oh, lovely.
0: I then checked the delivery address. That's right, Hill then checked the delivery address and realised it was for a neighbour. I'm too embarrassed to pop round with his pants.
1: In the many boxes.
0: Yeah, in the many, many boxes. So I just have a pair of luminous green dinosaur underpants in my house now. Keep them coming. That number again is 8 12 15. Thank you to Hill and to Kai. Have you ever accidentally sent something to somebody or received something in the post that was clearly not intended for you? That number again, 8 12 15. But right now, what is this? This coming Friday, somebody is going to win £500,000. Imagine binning off work for a bit and going long haul. Recent winner, listener Sharon, is doing just that.
2: I'm going to go to Australia and see my nephew.
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18: Kenford in Devon, heading north, the A38 Devon Expressway, blocked by an accident involving a lorry and three cars. Some holdups on the M25 in Essex, clockwise broken down car at Brentwood Junction 28, and clockwise another broken down car up to a half hour delay around Waltham Abbey and Enfield, Junction 26 and 25. There's emergency repair work affecting the M1 South in Bedfordshire, delays at Dunstable and Luton, Junctions 11A to 11, and eastbound M62 from Cheshire, a breakdown Birchwood to Eccles, Junctions 11 to 12.
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0: It's Absolute Radio on your Wednesday morning. This is where real music matters, which is why we are yet again home to your Britpop summer. And this year, we're doing something really rather special on The Breakfast Show, because next Friday, yes, Friday the 7th of August, we're going to be taking the entire show back to the year 1996. We've got guests from the 90s. We've got movie reviews from the 90s. We've got news from the 90s delivered by an icon of the actual news from the 90s. Andrew, we're not going to give anything away.
1: No.
0: How excited are you to be working alongside this person?
1: I've ironed a shirt. Because they are going to be in.
0: We're going to have 90s jingles and production. We're going to have a fax machine. It's going to be incredible. Friday, the 7th of August, from the moment we come on air at 6 a.m. till I say arrivederci at 10 a.m, the whole thing is going to be broadcast to you from 96, which is why we have some brand new merchandise to share with you. It is the 3 B's. You can get a bucket hat, a bum bag and a badge, all in one bundle. And to win them, well, you need to play one of our music-based games, because yet again, this is where real music matters, so you're the perfect audience for this stuff. What I've done today is conjured a little game named Honey, I Shrunk the Playlist. I've taken a Britpop classic, but I've made it teeny tiny, and all you need to do is tell us, who's this?
2: Educated the expensive way, he knows his Clara from his Beaujolais. I think he'd like to have been...

0: JTS.
1: So, which band is that? 0330 123 1215. That's the number to call right now. 0330 123 1215. You've got until 7:40 to enter. We'll choose somebody at random. T's and C's are online.
0: Educated the expensive way. He knows his Clara from his Beaujolais. I think he'd like to have been.

0: Coming up next on your Wednesday morning, well, someone's going to figure out who it is on Honey, I Shrunk the Playlist, and that person's going to get the bucket hat, the bum bag, and the badge. As well as that, Debbie from Runcorn's got in touch, saying, Dave, last week I received a bikini in the post. It was addressed to me. The only problem was it was four sizes too small and it was brown with orange spots.
1: Oh, no.
0: It's hideous.
1: Even I wouldn't wear that.
0: Thank you, Debbie. Keep them coming. Have you ever accidentally sent something to somebody or received something in the post that was clearly not intended for you? 8:12:15.
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9: Delays at Kenford in Devon, heading east A38 Devon Expressway. Collision involving a lorry and three cars. There's big delays for the M25 in Essex. Clockwise, broken down car at Brentwood, junction 28. Anti-clockwise, another car has broken down. Waltham Abbey to Enfield, junction 26 to 25. Still repair work affecting the southbound M1 in Bedfordshire, around Dunsborough and Luton, junctions 11A to 11. There's also breakdown southbound M1 South Yorkshire, from Meadowhall to Catcliffe and Sheffield Parkway, junctions 34 to 33.

0: to the breakfast show, where next Friday, the 7th of August, things are going to sound slightly different. They're going to sound like they're 30 years ago. They're going to sound just so impossibly 1996, because that was the greatest year of the Britpop era. And we're taking the entire show back there. We're talking guests from the 90s, news from the 90s, 90s jingles, the whole bit. And that's why our merchandise is a bucket hat, a bum bag, and a badge. And to win one, your challenge was to figure out which Brit pop classic has been given the Honey, I Shrunk the Playlist treatment.
1: Educated the expensive way, he knows his Clara from his Beaujolais. I think he'd like to have been running cray, but then nature didn't make him that way.
0: All together now. Joining us right now on line one is Jonathan. Morning, Jonathan.
2: Morning, Dave. Good morning, team.
0: Jonathan, welcome to the show. A boiler engineer. Is it going to be hot for you today, Jonathan?
2: It normally is. Every day's a hot one.
0: Every day's a hot one. Joins us on the breakfast show via the main station, and occasionally a little bit of 90s. So you are perfectly placed to tell us. Who is it, Jonathan?
2: It is Blur.
0: It is. Charmless Man by Blur. Congratulations, Jonathan. You've got yourself a bucket hat, a bum bag, and a badge. Can you try and put your emotions into words for us right now?
2: Well, I'll have to give it to my wife because she's into bucket hats, so she will be more happy than me.
0: Oh, great. I love that. The family that bucket hat and bum bag together stay together. Nicely done, Jonathan. Thanks for tuning into the show. Try and have a breezy day ahead if you can. So, tomorrow morning, around this time, there'll be another chance for you to play a twisted music-based game and secure yourself the exclusive 1996 merchandise.

0: It is Wednesday morning, and today on The Breakfast Show, we're dedicating a wee portion of the talkie bits to asking you, have you ever accidentally sent something to somebody or received something in the post that was clearly not intended for you? Chloe received a fridge drawer for a fridge brand that she does not have.
1: How?
0: There you go.
1: How did these things happen?
0: Lindsay, look at this. Morning, Dave and the team. My husband received a brand new sealed iPad Air in the post, addressed to him with no other details of who it was from, no delivery note, nothing.
1: Wow.
0: He hid it under the bed for a year in case spies saw him before using it.
1: Thank
0: you, Lindsay. Thank you, Chloe. Keep them coming to 8.12.50. There's more on the way next, as are the details you need to enter Make Me a Winner on Friday. Somebody is guaranteed to win themselves, get this, £500,000.
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0: It is Wednesday morning. Welcome to the Dave Berry Breakfast Show, where right now it is Andrea Fox and Rich Williams with all your latest news and sports.

0: Prime Minister says he's looking to fix England's social care system by finding common ground across party lines. Andy Burnham will visit a care home later and has invited the Tory and Lib Dem leaders to discuss urgent reforms. Jane Townsend, head of the Home Care Association, shares her hopes.
1: All of us to have a choice of quality support when we need it. At the moment, there are large amounts of people who have got unmet need. In order to have a choice, we've got to have decent quality, so we need the services assessed.
0: Meanwhile, Andy Burnham's warned football's governing body that it'll have sold out if it changes how the World Cup is run. We've more for you on FIFA's plans to sell off stakes in the World Cup with Rich next. First, experts say there's a risk of exceptionally severe wildfires as temperatures soar across Britain again. 35 degrees is forecast for parts of southeast England today, with an amber heat health alert also covering London and the East Midlands. Meanwhile, firefighters in France have been working around the clock to contain wildfires there as they prepare for highs of 40 degrees today. In Spain, fire crews are tackling a blaze five times the size of Barcelona. There's a warning to any of us heading off on holiday this summer to think twice about buying cheap electrical adapters and chargers online. It's after experts at Electrical Safety First tested at least 14 they brought on marketplace platforms, with not one passing the safety tests. Engineer Giuseppe Capanna carried out the assessments.
2: We're testing the safety barrier between the hazardous voltages and the safe voltages, so we're just going to apply the test. There we go, within seconds that has failed. That means it could damage your phone. If you touch the lead, that could give you an electric shock.
0: And more than £18 million worth of counterfeit football shirts and kits have been seized by police over the course of the World Cup. Officers say they've removed over 220,000 fake items from sale since January.
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4: So FIFA are back in the headlines. Proposals to set up a private company to run competitions like the World Cup and to seek commercial investment have been described as a new low by the Football Supporters Association. UEFA's not ruling out boycotting future FIFA events. And as you heard with Andrea, even the Prime Minister has weighed in.
5: Football does not belong to investors. It belongs to the people who fill the stands, who stand on the touchlines week in, week out, rain or shine. The World Cup is not a product. It is the greatest competition in the world, and it was never anyone's to sell.
4: A little bit of history at the Commonwealth Games. Philip Nowacki has become Jersey's most decorated athlete. Teenager won gold in the 200 metres breaststroke, a silver in the 100 metres on Saturday. He is the first person from the island to win a title in 36 years. Hearts are out of the Champions League. They lost 2-0 at home to Sturm Graz, 6-0 on aggregate. That drops them into the Europa League qualifying. And Sunrisers Leeds inflicted a first defeat on Manchester Supergiants in the 100. Harry Brook came in at the end, smashed 42 off just 17 balls to help chase down a big target of 182.
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0: Hot and humid in the south, cloudy with showers in the north, with highs between 20 in the north and 35 degrees in the southeast today.
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1: It is 11 minutes past 8 on your Wednesday morning. Welcome along to The Breakfast Show. I've been asking, have you ever accidentally sent something to somebody or received something in the post that was clearly not intended for you? And the reason that I have been asking this is because ocean colour scene legend Steve Craddock showed an interest in reading my debut novel. And instead of going and buying one on Amazon, which you should have done, only joking, Steve, I sent him one with much delight. You know, the fact that he wanted to read The Last Song on Earth meant a great deal to me. I then forgot to change the address on my personal Amazon account, because that's the thing you have to do, apparently.
2: Yeah. Yeah, exactly. When you do those quick buy things, it just it automatically picks the last address you used.
1: Come on, Jeff Bezos, you've got enough time and money. Sort that out, surely, as a feature. So that means that Steve Craddock, the ocean colour scene legend, received, courtesy of me, a brass kitchen sink strainer plug, a child's harmonica, and tattoo cover-up plasters.
2: You've had to buy them all again. Yeah.
1: You're welcome, Steve. Morning, Dave. Morning, team, says Sarah. I get my washing powder and dishwasher tablets on a subscription. The parcel arrived on time in the branded packaging I'm used to, but looked like it had been damaged and taped back up. I opened it and there was a pack of tarot cards inside.
2: Oh.
1: Not quite sure if there was some deeper meaning.
2: Yeah.
1: Either way, there was no way of finding the actual owner, so my daughter flogged them on Vinted. I then got my tabs resent. Win-win, says Sarah.
2: Yeah.
1: There you go. That was on the cards. Dave, my mum, in her mid-70s at the time, received a parcel, opened it without bothering to check it was addressed to her, only to find a gentleman's enlargement product.
2: Redacted.
1: Oh, I've gone too late with that. She then checked the packaging to discover it was addressed to her neighbour. He was in his late 80s at the time. She then proceeded to take the opened package, knocked on his door, and said, "Sorry, I opened this in error." He just smiled at her and said, "Oh, thanks. I was wondering when this was going to arrive." No hint of embarrassment from either party.
2: Oh.
1: They don't make them like that anymore. 8, 12, 15. Keep them coming.

0: Right now on The Breakfast Show, it is time to continue to hear your stories of the unusual things that you have received in the post. And joining us right now, we have Amy in Durham. Hello, Amy.
1: Hi, Dave. Hi, team.
0: Amy, welcome along to the show. So just hit us with the facts straight off the bat. Tell us, you opened a package, you were not expecting to see what was inside. What was inside?
1: I got a massive box in the post, and inside was about 6 life-size wooden ducks.
0: And there's the name of the show. So there was a variety of life-size wooden ducks. Mm. And so I presume you stood maybe in your kitchen, you've just opened the parcel. How long did you just stare at it for, perplexed?
1: For a good 10 minutes thinking of who sent this to me.
0: Who sent you a stack of wooden ducks? Now, did you ever get to the bottom of this fiend? Who was this person?
1: It wasn't meant for me. It was actually meant for my sister's boyfriend. What happened was they'd been at mine like the week before, and he'd ordered a pizza to my address, and he'd ordered these wooden ducks, and I hadn't checked the delivery address, so it got sent to me.
2: Oh, so he's the real fan of the ducks. Good to know.
0: Yeah, your sister's boyfriend. So, but I mean, I think the other thing we all are desperate to know, Amy, is why did your sister's boyfriend want a variety of life-size wooden ducks?
1: Yeah. I'm not 100% sure, but I'm sure he does shooting as a hobby, so...
0: Okay, something to do with that. Okay. Amy, it has been great having you on the show for, I mean, one huge reason. I've always wanted someone to come live on The Breakfast Show and say life-size wooden ducks. So well done to you. Yeah. Have a lovely day ahead. We'll speak to you soon.
1: Thank you.
0: Cheers, Amy. Bye. Take care. Keep them coming. The number is, of course, 8-12-15. But right now, this... £500,000 could land in your bank account before the week is over. What a bumper payday that would be. 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Line's going to close at 5 p.m. on Friday. Then one individual will win £500,000. 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So for your chance to win, text WIN to 81215 and good luck.

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16: Psst. You. 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Up to whatever. 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
17: Hampshire, there's an accident on the westbound M27, Portsmouth to Fareham, junctions 12 to 11. It's also backing up on the southbound M3 following a collision at Winchester, junctions 10 to 11. There's been a three-vehicle accident, London bound from Kent on the M2, just after Sittingbourne, junction 5. Still long delays on the clockwise M25 in Essex, around Brentwood, junction 28. There's an earlier broken down car. And the southbound M6 in the West Midlands, an obstruction from Great Bar to Spaghetti, junctions 7 to 6. I'm Simon James.
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0: Top of the morning to you. Thanks for joining us here on the Dave Berry Breakfast Show, where we're asking the question, have you been accidentally sent something that clearly wasn't for you in the post? And this has kind of morphed effortlessly with your help into what you were expecting versus what you actually got. And joining us right now in West Yorkshire, we have Helen. Good morning, Helen.
1: Good morning, Dave. Good morning, team.
0: Helen, hi, great Helen. Having you on the show. So, in a Boxing Day sale, tell everybody what you ordered, what you were expecting to receive in the post.
1: I thought I was going to receive some new bras.
0: Some new bras, fair enough, purchased in the Boxing Day sale. And 10 days later, you received a parcel and it didn't contain your new bras. What did it actually contain, Helen?
1: A portable heater, apparently a portable gas heater.
0: When you want new lingerie and you get a portable gas heater.
2: That's not going to work.
0: Helen, did the bras ever arrive? That's what people want to know right now.
1: Nope, no, they didn't.
0: Did you keep the heater?
1: A portable gas heater. Well, it's still here. I don't know how to use it. I messaged my dad saying, Dad, have you ordered one of these for us?
0: Had he?
1: No.
0: Just so random. It is so random. Helen, great having you on the show. Have a wonderful day ahead.
1: Thank you.
0: Cheers, Helen. Take care of yourself. I mean, what you were expecting, what turned up. Nick in Horsham ordered a set of wheels for his car, a new set of wheels for his car. Mm-hmm. What turned up?
2: Bras. Were they Helen's bras?
0: Close. It was two pallets of crew clothing, apparently.
2: Oh.
0: Yeah, I don't know how this is happening. But do keep them coming. 8:12:15.

0: Dave, Andrea, I sent a jumper to someone on Vinted. They ended up receiving a wall light.
1: That's from Ollie. It's getting more and more random. Simon in Colchester, I had 6 rolls of industrial toilet paper delivered. No idea who, from, or why. 6,900 individual sheets. I figured that must be some kind of threat.
2: Oh, yeah. Don't go around to dinner at anyone's house. Maybe that's what they were trying to get across there. I don't know.
0: 8 to 12, 15. That's the number for you to join. Have you ever accidentally sent something to somebody or received something in the post that was clearly not intended for you?
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22: In Hampshire, there's an accident affecting the westbound M27, Portsmouth to Fareham, junctions 12 to 11. There's also queues on the M271 and the M27 Southampton Docks roundabout. London-bound M2 from Kent, there's a three-vehicle collision just after Sittingbourne, junction 5. Emergency repairs continue on the southbound M1 in Bedfordshire, around Dunstable and Luton, junctions 11A to 11. Also delays on the northbound M1, this time Nottinghamshire, debris on the motorway blocking a couple of lanes. We see junction 27 to 28. I'm Simon James.
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0: It is Wednesday morning. Thanks for joining us here on Absolute Radio, where real music matters, but also laughs matter to us, and doing stuff for good causes, which is why I am so pleased to tell you Absolute Radio Live is back. It's happening at the London Palladium on Sunday, the 15th of November. Now, as you are fully aware, John Richardson and Matt Ford, two of my beloved stablemates, will be returning as joint hosts. And on Sunday, our brand new stablemate, Chris McCausland, announced what was going to be going down in his world alongside a very special guest.
1: We've got a special announcement because we've got two extra comedians to add to the bill. You won't be surprised to hear that the first of these is in the studio. It is the wonderful star of Mock the Week and co-host to John Richardson and CEO of Angela's Barns for all of your barn refurbishment needs. It's Angela Barnes!
2: Thank you.
1: You've done this show before, Angela?
2: Did it once about 5-6 years ago, so I can't wait to get back in there.
1: It won't surprise anyone to learn that the Palladium is quite a good room to play, isn't it?
2: And quite sort of daunting, but fun, right? It's exciting as a comedian
1: daunting,
2: to talk out
1: but
2: that
1: as soon as you get, them first laughs in that room, you're like, wow, I'm playing the Palladium. Yeah. It's a real...
2: It's been a terrible booking error.
3: Third year for me, I think I'm due that laugh now. I've ridden the last two out.
1: Oh, you can dream, John, you can dream. Just remind the audience it's for charity. Can you please laugh at John? And the second addition to the bill is the far less wonderful me.
2: Yay!
0: So there are clearly some very funny people here at Absolute Radio, and you can see four of them for yourselves. John Richardson, Matt Ford, Chris McCausland, and Angela Barnes are all going to be taking to that hallowed stage at the London Palladium on Sunday, the 15th of November. And they're doing it, as Chris mentioned just then, for a very good cause. We are raising money for Prostate Cancer UK. So grab your tickets right now at absoluteradio.co.uk/tickets.

0: Coming up in the final hour of The Breakfast Show on your Wednesday morning, well, of course, the no-repeat guarantee is coming down the road at you throughout your workday. 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Plus, on top of that, we're going to continue to discuss the weird things you've received in the post, because we've had so many in. Thank you for them. And I'm going to remind you of the details that you need to enter Make Me a Winner, because we are creeping closer to Friday, and therefore somebody winning £500,000.
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0: It is Wednesday morning. Welcome to the Dave Berry Breakfast Show, where right now it is Andrea Fox and Rich Williams with all your latest news and sports.

0: Prime Minister says he's determined to finally fix adult social care in England as he prepares to hold cross-party talks about the issue. Andy Burnham will visit a care home later, where he's expected to say previous governments have failed to tackle the issue. Speaking on Monday, the PM called for everyone to come together.
1: On this issue, no party is in a position where they've got the high ground. We've all failed on this issue over decades. We've all got to work hard to try and find a solution.
0: He'll meet Conservative Shadow Health Secretary Stuart Andrew and Liberal Democrat leader Saeed Davey. The US claims its forces have come under a surprise attack from Iran overnight. It follows yesterday's meeting between President Trump and Israel's Prime Minister Benjamin Netanyahu at the White House. Fresh heat health alerts have just come into effect for parts of England. They've been upgraded to amber as temperatures could reach 35 degrees in the southeast today. It's the fourth time this summer temperatures have soared to heatwave levels. As millions of us are getting ready to jet off on holiday, we're being shown firsthand just how dangerous some items in our luggage could be.
2: What we've got here is a really dangerous travel adapter. If we plug that in, we can see that that is 240 volts. If you touch it with wet hands, it could kill you.
0: That's a travel adapter bought from an online marketplace. The charity Electrical Safety First tested about 14 of them from different sites, and not one passed the standard safety test. Giuseppe Capanna is one of their engineers.
2: People shouldn't have to worry about where they're buying their products from. All the products available to them should be safe.
0: And police have revealed counterfeit football shirts and kits worth more than £18 million have been seized over the course of the World Cup. It was part of a nationwide crackdown on online marketplaces, with six arrests made.
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4: So FIFA are back in the headlines. Proposals to set up a private company to run competitions like the World Cup and seek commercial investment have been described as a new low by the Football Supporters Association. UEFA is not ruling out boycotting future FIFA events. A little bit of history at the Commonwealth Games. Swimmer Filip Nowacki has become Jersey's most decorated athlete, with a gold to follow up his silver. He's the first person from the island to win a title in 36 years. And Hearts are out of the Champions League after a 2-0 home defeat to Sturm Graz, 6-0 on aggregate. They now head into the Europa League qualifying.
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0: Hot and humid in the south, cloudy with showers in the north, highs between 20 to 35 degrees today.

0: Thank you ever so much for joining us here on the Dave Berry Breakfast Show, where we spent a portion of the broadcast today discussing the things that you've accidentally sent somebody or received something in the post, perhaps, that was clearly never intended for you. Rich says, I shared a house with a mate in Stratford-upon-Avon. We received a parcel one day, and it turned out to be a selection of smoked and cured fish, including a full smoked eel.
1: Wow.
0: We never found out what it was meant for. Yeah.
1: That's quite the gift.
0: So many of these seem threatening, don't they, on one level or another. Dave, my daughter is a massive fan of Christmas. Oh. And in 2020, she was posted in Afghanistan as she is a soldier. Oh. So I messaged all of her friends and family to ask if they would send her a Christmas card to cheer her up. They went above and beyond, sending gifts such as sweets, chocolates, toiletries. She was constantly receiving parcels, which she was thrilled with. She received so many things, she began to share them with the other soldiers. So each time a new parcel arrived, they would gather around until one day she excitedly undid the wrapping paper to reveal what was in. Is she going to keep it? Is she going to give it to a fellow service person? That was when she realised she'd been sent a Harry Potter wand. Just what you need in Afghanistan.
1: Yeah.
0: Turns out it was for her aunt. It was from her aunt and it was meant for her six-year-old cousin.
1: Yeah, that makes more sense.
0: There we go.
1: Yeah.
0: That's from Liz. Thank you very much indeed, Liz. Keith's got in touch and we're going to leave it here. My five-year-old son was expecting some new Lego in the post. A parcel arrived. I allowed him to open it. Contained within was a...
1: redacted.
0: I can't say what it is, but you don't want your son opening that. Thank you for sharing with the group, everybody.

0: If you'd like to leave this city, win £500,000 and get half the world away, it could all be yours this Friday. Upgrade your summer.
1: Make me a winner.
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0: 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She loved being a radio DJ here, so she's back on Sunday nights at 10 p.m. She spent the summer on tour playing festivals, which is why she's going to be playing her August festival favourites. Louise will also be remembering the highlights from her 3 decades playing music festivals with her band Sleeper, as well as providing some tips on how to survive those often challenging, sometimes messy weekends. Louise Wenner returns here to Absolute Radio on Sunday at 10 p.m. and you can listen to it on demand straight after it goes out on our app Rayo. This coming Friday, somebody is going to win £500,000. Imagine binning off work for a bit and going long haul. Recent winner, listener Sharon, is doing just that.
1: I'm going to go to Australia and see my nephew.
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17: 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Old episodes of Bullseye, The Crystal Maze, early noughties surrealist comedy shows. It's great to see them all again. But repeated music? No thank you. I like my music fresh and with a minimum daily

Welcome along to The Breakfast Show, where as we reach the midway point of the traditional working week, why don't you mix it up a little bit with the music that you're listening to? 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Well, one breakfast show, but you choose the playlist. And to give you an idea of the kind of stuff you could have in your ears and the ears of your family, friends, work colleagues, let's focus in on Absolute Radio, as well as Absolute Radio 90s and 10s. And coming up on what we call the main station, these guys. Yes, the bartender and the thief, the Stereophonics is coming up before 10, whereas on 90s... going to bring you a little bit of virtual insanity, Jamiroquai on the way. And when it comes to 10s... we've got some Fall Out Boy. 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Yeah.

0: 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And that portal is going to transport all of us back in time. So next Friday, the 7th of August, this entire show will be taking place from 1996. Yes, the day before the weekend of the iconic Oasis Nebworth gigs. We're going to have all songs that we would be playing if it was 1996. All of the jingles, sound effects are going to be retro. 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

0: That is it. The Wednesday morning edition of The Breakfast Show is now done and dusted. If you enjoyed it a great deal, if you missed any of it, if you were a part of it on air, well, you can listen back right now on demand on Rayo. It's time to name the show. Every day's a hot one. The family that bucket hat and bum bag together stay together. Six life-size wooden ducks. Or when you want new lingerie but you get a portable gas heater are the four contenders. Andrea, what's it to be?
1: Well, the gas heater really wasn't going to help Helen there with her lack of bras. But I think it's got to be the six life-sized wooden ducks.
0: I totally agree. Six life-size wooden ducks is the name of this show. So on the way, well, the no-repeat guarantee is going to continue to mean you do not hear the same song twice right through to 5 p.m. and you'll be reminded of how you slip into the draw for Make Me a Winner, because Friday is the day someone is guaranteed to win £500,000. So we'll be back with you tomorrow from 6. Thanks again for joining us. Stay safe, stay entertained. Arrivederci.

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0: top stories this hour. Prime Minister Andy Burnham will reveal more about his social care plans for England before holding cross-party talks later. The Conservatives and Liberal Democrats say they'll attend, though Reform UK and the Greens haven't been invited. It's understood England and the rest of Europe could boycott the World Cup over FIFA's plans to sell stakes to private investors. UEFA and Andy Burnham are among those who've expressed anger.
1: Football does not belong to investors. It belongs to the people who fill the stands, who stand on the touchlines week in, week out, rain or shine.
0: Elsewhere, rescuers are battling to find survivors in the rubble of a shopping centre disaster in Japan. An explosion ripped through the mall in Kumamoto after an earthquake. The total number of dead now stands at 13. Fresh heat health alerts coming into effect for parts of England. They've been upgraded to amber as temperatures today could reach 35 degrees in the southeast. And we're being warned about dangerous travel adapters being sold online this summer. Electrical Safety First says it brought 14 devices from retailers and all of them failed basic testing.
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0: A hot and humid day in the south, cloudy with showers in the north, with highs today between 20 in the north and 35 degrees in the southeast. That's the latest. I'm Andrea Fox.

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1: Morning. Thanks very much to Dave and the team. It's Sarah Champion with you now, here to continue your no-repeat guarantee with the likes of Paul Simon and Meatloaf and Cher on the way from me. Should we do this? Let's.

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1: The mystery deepens around our Sound of 96. 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

0: There's your midweek musical mood booster, courtesy of Paul Simon. You can call me Al on Absolute 80s. The music video with Chevy Chase, the icing on the cake for me. I can't remember who it was that sent in a message a while back saying that growing up watching that video, it was very popular on MTV at the time, this person thought that Chevy Chase was Paul Simon, because he's miming the words in the video, isn't he? Can you imagine watching like National Lampoon's and going, oh, there's that guy that sings that song. He was in music at some point, wasn't he, Chevy Chase? I think there was some talk of him being in Steely Dan, or at least meeting members of Steely Dan and forming a band with one of them. Or he does have musical connections, but he isn't, in fact, Paul Simon. Right, quick lyric quiz to guess the songs on the way this morning. Going to give you the opening lyric to an 80s classic. Let's see if you can guess it from this opener. We might be onto a win this Wednesday. The song you're about to hear starts with the line, "One man on a lonely platform, one case sitting by his side." Any ideas? It's on the way with a classic from Queen, other side of these.
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on a lonely platform, one case sitting by his side. Very well done, Shu, if you guessed those to be the opening lyrics behind the Visage classic, Cafe to Grey, from our quick lyric quiz. Smug grins and pats on the backs all round if you did. And with that, we're on to our first Haven't Heard It For Ages request of the day today. No name on this one. Doesn't matter. You know who you are. You've asked for Julian Cope and World Shut Your Mouth. It's our first Haven't Heard It For Ages of the day, and it's all yours, Anonymous.

0: summer. So this coming Friday, you could win £500,000. Imagine bidding off work for a bit and going long haul. Our winner on Friday, Sharon, is doing exactly that.
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15: 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We call

It's Roxette on Absolute 80s. Well, without wishing today away, just a quick heads up that on Home Time later, Bush and Richie are reunited after Bush has had a couple of days away. And they're asking for your memories of joke catalogues today and whether you can still get them. They'll also be giving you the chance to win yourself a Britpop bucket hat and a smart speaker as the sound of 96 continues. Now, this rolls on after Steve thought the sound might be a ring binder being closed. Here's the sound. It's not a ring binder being closed. What could be specific to 1996? The boys are back from four.

0: If you'd like to leave this city, win £500,000 and get half the world away, it could all be yours this Friday. 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
8: Psst. You. Yeah, you. 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Up to whatever.
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9: 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Players must be 18 or over.

0: The top stories this hour. The Prime Minister's vowed to do social care right as he's accused his generation of politicians of failing to tackle problems.
1: It's a major dereliction of public duty that Parliament has not faced up to this of all challenges. It's shameful that politicians have put point scoring before fixing this issue.
0: Andy Burnham says he's asked an independent review into the sector in England to report back next year instead of 2028. He's also announced plans to reform care workers' pay and training and build a cross-party consensus on the issue. The Conservatives and Liberal Democrats will join talks later. UEFA will hold an emergency meeting this week to discuss FIFA's plans to sell stakes in its major competitions. The Union for European Football says FIFA's crossed a line and will discuss a World Cup boycott. And it's going to be really hot again in parts of England today as the southeast braces for another heatwave. We're looking at highs of 35 degrees Celsius in the fourth heatwave of this summer.
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0: A hot and humid day in the south, cloudy with showers in the north, with highs today between 20 in the north and 35 degrees in the southeast. That's the latest. I'm Andrea Fox.

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2: 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Got a lovely bit of Bob Marley coming that's going to sound great in the sunshine as we start the hour now with the number one for Fergal Sharkey, A Good Heart.

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1: The mystery deepens around our Sound of 96. Can you guess the mystery sound of a thing from the iconic year of 1996 to win yourself a signed Home Time smart speaker? 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

0: soundtracking another heat wave across the UK today with the 80s finest. Hope you're doing all right. Hope you're bearing up. Yesterday, and this is no word of a lie, about 4 o'clock in the afternoon when it all got too much, I went to my local supermarket just for the air conditioning. It's genuinely true. Just went and stood in the freezer aisle for a bit. It worked. The Cure coming your way very soon as we keep the 80s classics coming with a fantastic Haven't Heard It For Ages request for Erasure. They're on the way.
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The Cure's The Love Cats on Absolute 80s, where I make that time for this hour's Haven't Heard It For Ages request. And as promised, it's a real gem, this, from Erasure. It's Adam in Burnham-on-Sea who's made the request for the lead single from their third studio album, The Innocents. What an album that is, by the way. This is Erasure, then, and Ship of Fools on Haven't Heard It For Ages.

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through the magic of music, we are transported from this stifling UK heatwave to a yacht in Antigua with Simon Lebon. I believe that's where the video career was shot. Anyway, Duran Duran on Absolute 80s. Well, we are now hurtling towards midday, so that's good news. And we've got covers of 60 songs on the way from midday today as part of our mini mixtape. So let's get you there with the Pointer Sisters now.

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14: The top stories this hour. The Prime Minister says he wants to improve social care through workforce reform and systemic change. It says Andy Burnham's holding a cross-party talks on this today in an effort to find common ground.
15: I would never forgive myself, ever. Who knows how long I will be in this position, but as long as I am, I will do my best to find a solution. And I would never forgive myself if I left without having tried.
14: Both the Conservatives and Lib Dems will be joining talks with the PM later. Elsewhere, the FA says it's deeply concerned about FIFA's plans to sell stakes in the World Cup. The English governing body says it was completely unaware of the proposals, which could see companies linked to Donald Trump part-owning tournaments. The number of people dead after yesterday's earthquake in Japan has risen to at least 18. Rescuers are combing through the rubble in the southwestern city of Kumamoto. And a new survey's found half of football fans of Premier League teams can't afford to buy their team's shirt this year because they cost too much. For followers of lower league teams, it's 46% who've been priced out of buying an authentic kit.
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14: A hot and humid day in the south, cloudy with showers in the north, with highs today between 20 in the north and 35 degrees in the southeast. That's the latest. I'm Andrea Fox.

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1: On Friday, the 7th of August, I will be taking The Breakfast Show back in time to 1996 to celebrate Britpop Summer. The show will sound like it's 1996 and we'll have some very special 90s guests along as well.

0: What a set of songs! The theme for today's mini mixtape, 80s hits that were 60s covers, finishing with the Communards then, and Never Can Say Goodbye. Soft Cell, just before them with Tainted Love. You also had Susie and the Banshees with Dear Prudence. Here to keep the classics coming this lunchtime then, with a number one for Adam Ant incoming, and a party classic from Lionel Richie on the way as well.
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If you'd like to leave this city, win £500,000 and get half the world away, it could all be yours this Friday. Upgrade your summer

Adam Ant's Goody Two Shoes on Absolute 80s. You know, I've just been sent my first back to school email. I remember really resenting seeing those adverts at the start of the summer holidays, thinking, hang on a minute, can we just have a bit of a rest, please? But if you are also thinking ahead, here's a date for your diary. Sunday, 15th of November, for Absolute Radio live at the London Palladium. John Richardson and Matt Ford are back as your hosts, and two more phenomenal stand-ups have just been added to the lineup in Absolute Radio's very own Chris McCausland and Angela Barnes. Once again, we are raising money for Prostate Cancer UK. So not only is this a top-notch night of comedy in an iconic London venue, it's also raising money for a fantastic cause. All the details you need at absoluteradio.co.uk/tickets. And hopefully

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and with Basildon's finest. My work here for the day is more or less done. Depeche Mode then, and just can't get enough. Leona Graham is on the way from one. She'll have another Chain Reaction for you. Three songs with a theme, but can you guess the theme before the big reveal? Leona will be continuing in a repeat guarantee to the return of Bush and Richie on home time, meaning it'll be home time in no time. Have a lovely afternoon, and I'll leave you with Def Leppard.

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0: The top stories this hour. The Prime Minister's vowed to do social care right as he accused his generation of politicians of failing to tackle problems.
1: It's a major dereliction of public duty that Parliament has not faced up to this of all challenges. It's shameful that politicians have put point scoring before fixing this issue.
0: Andy Burnham says he's asked an independent review into the sector in England to report back next year instead of 2028. He's also announced plans to reform care workers' pay and training and build a cross-party consensus on the issue. UEFA will hold an emergency meeting this week to discuss FIFA's plans to sell stakes in its major competitions. The Union for European Football says FIFA has crossed a line and will discuss a World Cup boycott. And it's going to be really hot again in parts of England today as the southeast braces for another heat wave. We're looking at highs of 35 degrees Celsius.
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0: Showers across Scotland and Northern Ireland, brighter elsewhere, feeling hottest in the southeast. That's the latest. I'm Louise Easton.

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1: Hello, good afternoon. Welcome to the show. Hope you've had a good day so far. We're halfway through the week. It's Wednesday's No Repeat Guarantee on Absolute 80s, beginning the show today with Prince, When Doves Cry, and Genesis on the way.

0: David Bowie, China Girl on Absolute 80s. Lipstick Day today. Do you wear lipstick? Very much an 80s thing, wasn't it? I do wear lipstick if I'm being filmed, but if I'm just in the radio studio where nobody can see me, no, I don't bother. But lipstick spans so many years. 5,000 years is as far as they can trace it back, evolving from crushed gemstones, which is pretty amazing, and then solid sticks discovered in the Middle Ages as well. So there you go. Lipstick's been around for a long, long time. Coming up, Phil Oakey and Giorgio Moroder, one from U2 and a track from Godley and Cream that we haven't heard for ages.
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You too, where the streets have no name. This is Absolute 80s. Coming up, Robert Palmer. And now a song we haven't heard for ages from Godly and Cream. This is called Cry.

0: Drama Addicted to Love on Absolute 80s, Godly and Cream, Cry. And on the way next, Tears for Fears. 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

Tears of Fears, Everybody Wants to Rule the World. Over on my show on Absolute Radio this morning, I was talking about the fact that the UK album chart is 70 years old this month. And I was looking at the top 10 UK best-sold albums, a couple of 80s ones in there, actually. And at number 10, it was Brothers in Arms. What a tune, Walk of Life from Brothers in Arms. Also, this was at number 8. Michael Jackson, the album Thriller. The number 1 album. What a tune, Walk of Life from Brothers in Arms. Also, this was at number 8.

0: If you'd like to leave this city, win £500,000 and get half the world away, it could all be yours this Friday. 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

0: top stories this hour. The Environment Agency has declared half of England is in drought following record low rain and high temperatures. Seven areas are affected, including the whole of London, the West Midlands and Devon and Cornwall. Most water companies have already implemented measures to save water, including hosepipe bans. The Prime Minister has refused to rule out tax increases to pay for social care reforms in England during a speech on how Andy Burnham's government would tackle the issue. He's blasted past failures to fix problems in the sector, calling it a major dereliction of public duty. A teenage hitman has been found guilty of travelling to England from Norway to carry out a contract killing on behalf of a Swedish crime gang linked to Iran. A court heard the 19-year-old agreed to shoot an unknown target for more than £21,000. And it's thought European nations will discuss boycotting the World Cup if FIFA pushes ahead with plans to sell off stakes in its major competitions. The FA says it's deeply concerned.
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0: Showers across Scotland and Northern Ireland, brighter elsewhere, feeling hottest in the southeast. That's the latest. I'm Louise Easton.

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0: 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Before that, the Fine Young Cannibals and their version of Ever Fallen in Love. 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

0: The season of hydration breaks is done. Let's get back to doing things in halves, eh? How about £500,000? 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
1: Make me a winner. Absolute 80s.

by my side. Today is also lasagna day. Are you a fan? According to producer Will, Garfield is a fan of lasagna. A fact I didn't know for some reason. So are you having lasagna this week? Is that more of a winter dish? What do you reckon?

0: Love this song from Pat Benatar. Love is a battlefield. The Smiths before that on Absolute 80s. Coming up, Journey, and One from a Flock of Seagulls, but first... On Friday, you could win £500,000. Imagine binning off work for a bit and going long haul. Recent winner Sharon is doing just that.
1: Going to go to Australia and see my nephew.
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Hope you have a chance to enjoy some of the sunshine today and not just sweating and not enjoying it. My son Harley has gone down to the beach. He's gone down to Brighton Beach with some school friends today. They've taken the train down there. They're going to have a day out at the seaside. What are you doing today? Do let me know. Wherever you're going, take us with you on the radar. This is Absolute 80s and we... Journey, don't stop believing. 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

0: The top stories this hour. As temperatures are forecast to hit 35 degrees Celsius today, half of England is now in drought. The Environment Agency says if everyone uses a little less water, current reserves should have enough until the next heavy rainfall. The unexplained deaths of four people who were living at a homeless shelter at the same time as a serial killer will be reviewed. James Desborough was found guilty yesterday of murdering two men. He'd been staying at Sandy Lodge Hotel in Newquay in Cornwall when two men and women died unexpectedly in 2024 and 25. Football's anti-discrimination body Kick It Out is demanding tougher sanctions after a record number of incidents. 1,255 were recorded across all levels of the English game last season. That's up from 960 in the previous campaign. And Andy Burnham says social care has been seen as too risky, difficult and complicated, as he admits a failure to act is the fault of his generation of politicians. The Prime Minister's not ruled out tax rises to pay for reforms in England and has brought forward a review.
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0: 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That's the latest. I'm Louise Easton.
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3: 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We'll start with Hue and Cry and Labour of Love.

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2: Anybody know the connection today on the chain reaction? 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The connecting part? All of these bands are Scottish. Well done if you got that right. Hue and Cry, Deacon Blue and Owen Paul, all from Scotland. 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

Absolute 80s, what came first, the movie or the song? Pretty in Pink, Psychedelic Furs. It was the song first. And then John Hughes took the title literally for his movie starring Molly Ringwald. Pretty in Pink on Absolute 80s.

0: It's a good question. 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

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And one from Michael Jackson, the album Thriller, was in the top 10 at position number 8 from the album. This is Beat It.

0: The season of hydration breaks is done. Let's get back to doing things in halves, eh? How about £500,000? 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

0: 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I'll be over on Absolute Classic Rock tonight. Have a great evening.
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0: Top stories this hour. A 40-year-old man who killed two others in Cornwall have been told he'll never leave prison. James Desborough murdered 57-year-old Claudio Aquilino and 43-year-old Daniel Coleman last year and will serve two whole life orders. He's already been jailed for life for strangling his cellmate while on remand for their murders. Meanwhile, a review is taking place into the unexplained deaths of four people who were living at a homeless shelter at the same time as Desborough. A Norwegian teenager has been found guilty of travelling to England to carry out a killing on behalf of an international crime gang backed by Iran. 19-year-old Johannes Natland agreed to shoot an unknown target for over £21,000. Half of England's now in drought. It follows a record low amount of rain and high temperatures despite a very wet winter. And Andy Burnham believes social care in England should be fixed before assisted dying is debated. The new Prime Minister says carers should be the best paid people in society, not the worst. FIFA president Gianni Infantino is offering £30 million to member associations if they back his controversial plan to sell off stakes in its major competitions. Infantino has set a deadline of the 19th of September for football federations to accept. The FA says it's deeply concerned by the proposal and UEFA is calling an emergency meeting this week. Brentford have confirmed that England midfielder Jordan Henderson has left the club by mutual consent. The 36-year-old is expected to join Chelsea on a free transfer, with Brighton striker Danny Welbeck also close to a shock switch to Stamford Bridge. Henderson says he leaves Brentford with gratitude after playing 34 times for the club last season. And cyclist Matt Richardson has become the latest athlete to pull out of the Commonwealth Games in Glasgow. The Team England sprint star, who switched allegiance from Australia after the Paris Olympics, has withdrawn with an injury. The cycling programme gets underway at the Sir Chris Hoy Velodrome tomorrow.
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0: Showers across Scotland and Northern Ireland, brighter elsewhere, feeling hottest in the southeast. As the latest, I'm Louise Easton.
2: Two grown adult males.
3: Naked changing room chatters. What is with that?
4: This message says, when I was in my 40s, I played in a squash league. After the shower, I'm sitting in my towel. He finishes his shower, stands opposite me, still naked. He was my physics teacher.
3: This has got so murky. 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

0: I'm Andy Bush. This is Home Time. The official soundtrack to more than half of England officially being in drought. Hope you're doing okay. Let's sweat cobs together over the next few hours. As I mentioned on Ben's show earlier on, I've come into work wearing sandals, Birkenstocks. And I feel a little bit like my Uncle Ivor, the way he used to dress if we were on a family holiday in North Wales back in the day. But hey, maybe I'm just going to try and rock that RE teacher look. But we're in this together. Now, can I just start the show by saying that I think I have the worst middle name in Britain. Mentioned this on Ben's show a little bit earlier on. It's been like a weight around my neck for my entire childhood and adult life. It's Leslie. My middle name is Leslie. I was born in the lounge in Ellesmere Port, the jewel in the crown of Cheshire. And the midwife that raced out to deliver me was called Leslie. So my mum and dad thought, it's a great idea. Let's just honour her by making it my middle name. Thank God she wasn't called Amanda. But then every school I've been to from that point onwards, whenever it's popped up, you know what kids are like, whenever that name has popped up, they've absolutely murdered me for it. The amount of times I've lied and said, I mean, I got, what's it called? Confirmed. You know, your confirmation name? My confirmation name is Mark. And I lived a lie a little bit by telling people my middle name for a while was Mark. I was a Leslie denier. But look, when Les Dennis came in on the show recently, I kind of confided in him about my disappointment in my middle name. Les, can I be honest with you? My middle name is Leslie.
1: Is it? Okay.
0: And I've gone through school life hiding my middle name. I feel bad to say that I've been ashamed of Leslie.
1: I'm at home with Les.
0: You are?
1: I think when I was younger, I didn't like it because it was a boy and a girl's name. And I was like, why did you call me this? And also, it was my dad's name. When my mum would shout Les, and we'd both get up and go, which one?
0: Here you go. Les Dennis, who was in on Home Time a couple of weeks back, give me a pep talk on that middle name. So I just want to put it out there, right? I'd love to hear from you if you think you've got a worse middle name than Leslie. I might have offended you if you're called Leslie, but I don't know, maybe there's a cooler, more trendy spin on Les these days. You don't see that many of them around, do you, really? Or I also want to hear from you if you feel that you've got quite a cool, unusual middle name. Maybe your parents have actually given you a bit of a bonus here. 8 12 15, get in touch with the show.

0: This is Absolute Radio, where real music matters. It's home time on a Wednesday. Talking about both ends of the spectrum here, if you've got an amazing middle name and you're really proud of it, get in touch. If you've got a terrible middle name, get in touch as well. In the middle, if your middle name's Dan, I'm not that interested. It's got to be one way or the other here. My middle name's Leslie, which I believe to be one of the worst middle names in the United Kingdom, but you might have different opinion. Amelia says, Rhiannon is my middle name after the Fleetwood Mac song. The best. My parents love them, and now so do I. There you go. There's a great example of a positive middle name choice. This one says, my middle name is Lawrence. When people found out in secondary school, they called me Lauren. Year 7 was rough. And then there's people even planning names. Hi Bush, my kids are having the middle names Danger. My dad wanted me to have Danger as my middle name, but my mum wouldn't let him. And I've always wished she hadn't. Me and my girlfriend have agreed that if and when we have kids, they're all getting Danger as a middle name. 8, 12, 15, get involved. Want to be our next half a millionaire? Well, this cash will upgrade more than just your summer. What's the first thing you'd buy if you had 500k in the bank for your chance to get the biggest payday bonus of £500,000? 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
14: New problems on the M1 northbound side, junction 5, a queue with an obstruction that's causing delays. It's partially blocked and a couple of incidents close to each other. Northbound junction 12, a lane closure with emergency repairs causing a queue, and southbound junction 11A, repairs going on as well with two lanes closed. The M25 anti-clockwise is affected by a collision. Junction 7, that's closing a lane, and the M6 southbound's busy with a lane closure. Junction 14 near Stafford with an incident there. The A38 southbound at Quedgeley is blocked by a lorry fire. I'm Nick Arkell.
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0: I'm Andy Bush. This is Home Time on a Wednesday here on Absolute Radio. Hope you're enjoying our Britpop summer and some of the great music and documentaries we've got for you to try and take your mind off the fact that it's absolutely roasting. Can you guess our sound of 96? We launched it yesterday. If you can guess the mystery sound that's specific to the year of our Britpop summer 1996, you can win yourself a signed smart speaker and, of course, a Britpop summer bucket hat. But it's definitely not a ring binder. We play again on this show just after five. Before that, though, talking about like bad or weird middle names. My middle name's Leslie. I've always hated it. If you've got a weird one, let me know about it. Rob says, to be honest, there's not that many Leslies about these days. Would you rather have that as your middle name or no middle name at all? I don't know, to be honest with you. I'd kind of miss it if I didn't have a middle name at all. Mark in Grange Park says, Bush, my dad was Leslie, and so my middle name is also Leslie. As a family tradition, I had to name my son Leslie too. Poor thing, he's only 21. Teddy Leslie Mansfield. And he's listening to Absolute Radio right now. He sounds like a crime author. I'd read all of his books on the train. Hi, Bush, my middle name is Waldo. My great-grandfather Waldo Smith was the CEO of British Sugar. The name keep getting passed down from the family line. I called my son Waldo. He recently let me know that the name stops at him. Personally, I think it's pretty cool. Loving these coming into the show. We've got Andy on the line right now, who's on not to talk about his own middle name, but someone in his family. That's right, isn't it, Andy?
1: Yeah, it's my brother. His middle name's Lancelot.
0: So what's your brother's first name?
1: Chris.
0: So it's Chris Lancelot. And what's your surname, Andy?
1: Reed.
0: Chris Lancelot Reed. Talk us through that name. That's incredible.
1: Well, it originally came from my granddad. He was Lancelot David Reed, and then he passed it down to my father, who became David Lancelot Reed. And then my older brother, he was first born, so he became Christopher Lancelot Reed. So I'm quite glad that I was second born, so I didn't get it. I got David.
0: Oh, there you go. You kind of swerved it. One thing that I was saying earlier on for Leslie is I feel like every time I move school or whatever, people, when they discover that my middle name is Leslie, they absolutely murder me with it. Your brother Chris, then, what's it been like having Lancelot as his middle name?
1: In adult years, not a problem, but he doesn't mention it much, really. But obviously, at school, you got the mick taken out of him a bit, but but you know what kids are like.
0: Absolutely. Do you know what, though? As you get older, though, Chris Lancelot Reed sounds like an explorer or something, doesn't he?
1: Well, if you think about it, Lancelot, you know, one of the knights, Sir Lancelot.
0: Yeah.
1: So it's quite an honourable name, I suppose, in one sense.
0: There you go. He's put a positive PR spin on his middle name.
1: Yeah, but when you're a kid, that doesn't quite hold up.
0: Good to speak to you, man. Thanks for telling us about your brother and the entire nation now finding out.
1: Okay, not a problem, mate. Cheers.

0: Home time in the middle of the week. It's Absolute Radio on a Wednesday, and Absolute Radio Live is back at the London Palladium, Sunday the 15th of November, with John Richardson and Matt Ford returning as your hosts. And two more names have been added to the lineup. Absolute Radio's very own Chris McCausland and Angela Barnes. Angela and John joined Chris on his show on Sunday to announce it, which was a beautiful thing. And once again, we're going to be raising money for an amazing charity, Prostate Cancer UK. 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You can get your tickets right now at absoluteradio.co.uk/tickets.
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5: The M1 is busy, heading north, junction 5 with an obstruction. The motorway is partially blocked. Also, junction 11A, southbound side, two lanes are closed by emergency barrier repairs, causing big delays. And the northbound side nearby, there's a lane closure near junction 12, causing delays as well for emergency repairs. The M6 southbound is very slow, with a lane closure, junction 14 for Stafford. Recovery work continues with the collision there earlier. The A38 southbound at Quedgeley, that's still blocked by a lorry fire. I'm Nick Arkell.
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0: I'm Andy Bush, you are listening to Home Time on a Wednesday. Great to have your company. Hope you're keeping cool. We're talking about weird or unusual middle names, because my middle name is Leslie and I've always hated it. If you've got a weird one, get in touch. Maybe someone in your family. We've got Dan on the line. Tell us about your lad, Dan.
1: So, my son, he's 9 years old now. I'm a massive Arsenal fan, and he's also got two very unique sounding granddads. So his full name is Bennett Grenville Arsene Keenan, the good lad. And I've always said, it's character building.
0: That is absolutely unbelievable. It's a shame Richie is not here to witness that, but that's an incredible bit of working your football team into a middle.
1: Arsene Keenan, the good lad. And I've always said, it's character building.
0: That is absolutely unbelievable. It's a shame Richie is not here to

0: Giordano. Couldn't even spell it as a kid.
1: Wow, so just say that again for people, including myself, who might have missed it. What is your middle name?
0: It's Giordano.
1: Giordano. Is that what that means?
0: Means God's given, yeah.
1: Oh, wow. So, I mean,
0: but
1: like...
0: as you can see, Becky, it's French and it's got nothing to... Yeah, I'm not.
1: Imagine if a guy had that, God's gift would be your middle name. You know, he'd be left out of bed.
0: One of the French kings had that as his surname, as his name, but he had the male version. I've got the female version.
1: Wowee. Okay, so have you kind of been hating your parents for this over the years, or are you reconciled with it now?
0: Oh, I love it now, but I hated it as a kid. I had to put my hand up and say, please, miss, how do you spell it?
1: Well, good on you, Becky. Thanks for getting in touch with the show. 8 12 15 if you've got a really bad middle name or a really good middle name.

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0: final song of today's No Repeat Guarantee. You ain't going to hear the same song twice. Monday to Friday between 9 and 5pm. Back tomorrow on the Dave Berry Breakfast Show. Thank you so much, by the way, for your weird middle names. Been inundated with them in the first hour of the show. This fellow here says that his mate's middle name is Denim. What an incredible middle name that is. Mark in Exeter says, talking about middle names, Emil Heskey, former England and Liverpool striker, has Ivanhoe as his middle name. Who knew? And hi to Tanya from Preston. Says, my son's middle name is Frisbee. He's called Jack Frisbee after his great-granddad. I think that's pretty cool. 8, 12, 15 for any more of them. And on the way next, it's another crack at the sound of 96. Can you guess what it is?
1: Home Time with Bush and Ritchie.
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0: The top stories this hour. A 40-year-old man will spend the rest of his life in prison after murdering two men in Cornwall. James Desborough has been handed two whole life orders for killing Claudio Aquilino and Daniel Coleman last year. A review is now taking place into the deaths of four other people who were living at a homeless shelter with Desborough. A seven-year-old boy who was pulled from the sea off the coast of Essex has died in hospital a week after his cousin and her mum also drowned. All three got into difficulty off West Mersey Beach last Wednesday. The Prime Minister says he wants to pursue reform of the social care system with urgency. Andy Burnham thinks previous governments neglected their duty by not fixing the system. And a drought has been declared in seven areas of central, eastern and southern England. The Environment Agency says it follows record low levels of rain and high temperatures.
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0: It's thought European nations will discuss boycotting the World Cup if FIFA pushes ahead with plans to sell off stakes in its major competitions. The FA says it's deeply concerned. Rangers striker Lawrence Shackland has been named the club's new captain just 2 months after arriving from Hearts. He was skipper at his old club under the management of Derek McInnes, who is now in charge at Ibrox. And Formula One's president says the championship will end in Europe if the conflict in the Middle East makes it impossible to hold the season-closing races in Qatar and Abu Dhabi. Imola in Italy is being touted as an alternative venue. Races in Bahrain and Saudi Arabia have already been cancelled this season.
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0: Patchy rain sinking south, reaching northern England and Wales, drier elsewhere. Sunny with showers in Scotland tomorrow. That's the latest. I'm Louise Easton.
2: Let's not beat around the bush or the Richie.
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4: I've run out in my pyjamas and run down the entire street with the wheelie bin rattling behind me. Get to the front. I said, but it's too late to be able to put this one in. The fellas that were doing the bins says, mate, the black bin van hasn't even been yet. So it hasn't even turned up.
2: Home time with Bush and Richie.

How's it going? Andy Bush here with Home Time on a Wednesday. We were talking about Top Trumps on Monday's show. Do you remember that? Keeping the kids entertained during this big old summer holiday. Dug out some Top Trumps, which I used to play with when I was a kid, and they've been loving them, which is a great thing. And you know, it got me reminiscing about how me and my friends used to entertain ourselves during the long summer holidays of yesteryear. And one thing that I was really fond of, I've got really fond memories of, but I kind of sometimes look back on it and think, was that just someone in my imagination? Did this really happen? And it was a thing that was the ultimate in delayed gratification. Bearing in mind now, people get annoyed if it takes a little while to download a Nintendo Switch game. Say it takes 5 minutes. So like, what? This is the ultimate in delayed gratification. See if you can remember this as well from your childhood. The joke catalogue. Do you remember joke catalogues? I used to absolutely love them. Basically, joke catalogues were... Again, even saying this out loud now sounds like something you might get on the wall of like a pyramid. 5-page pamphlet with hand-drawn pictures of like jokes or pranks that you could buy. And I mean the old classics here, like blood capsules, Dracula's teeth, hand buzzers, itching powder, x-ray specs, fly stuck in a pretend plastic ice cube, those kind of things. Bubble gum that turns your mouth blue. But here's the thing, right? What you would do is go through the joke catalogue, tick off what you wanted, get your mum to write a cheque, put it in with the form that you ripped off at the bottom, and then you would mail it off and it would take months to get back to you. Literally, it's like they'd walk it over. They're going to walk it from the warehouse in Sheffield on foot. Now, does anyone else remember that, or is it just me? Because it might just be a West Country thing. Maybe it's like, I mean, I grew up in Devon and like Trowbridge, and maybe it's a West Country thing. So, A, is that any part of your childhood that you can remember? And if it's still a thing, is it still a thing? Is it happening right now? I can't imagine that kind of stuff happening in the immediacy that we demand in 2026. But if you've got any intel on it, because hell, I might get that and try and get... If the kids are into Top Trumps, maybe they want some Dracula's teeth each. It's 8, 12, 15.

0: Andy Bush here, trying to squeeze in as many great songs as I can before 7 o'clock. It's home time on a Wednesday. Just been talking about slightly mythical thing from my childhood, the joke catalogue. If you can remember it, let me know. If it's still going, let me know, because I'd love to get that for the kids. I want them to sit there and watch me write a check and then wait a month for this stuff to arrive. But stink bombs used to be another thing. When was the last time you smelled a stink bomb? Like, when people don't do stink bombs anymore. I remember someone absolutely clearing out the Tesco in Weston-super-Mare with a stink bomb in the mid-80s, but sadly, the game's gone. On Friday, you could win £500,000. Imagine binning off work for a bit and going long haul. Recent winner Sharon did just that. 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
18: The M1 is busy on both sides. Junction 11A, M1 northbound and southbound, near junction 12 as well. That stretch, two lanes down on each side with separate repairs going on. Also on the northbound side, junction 5, emergency repairs closing a lane. That's causing a queue near Watford. And then much further up, junction 29A through to 30, two lanes blocked near Sheffield with a queue, an obstruction there. The M20 eastbound is very slow. They had to stop traffic at junction 10A briefly with a collision. M4 eastbound queuing with an incident, junction 15 near Swindon. I'm Nick Arkell.
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0: cooling power of music. This is Home Time. It's Absolute Radio on a Wednesday evening with me, Andy Bush. Your second crack at trying to identify our mystery sound of 96. It's going to happen very, very soon. It ain't a hot... What does someone call it?
1: Yesterday,
0: a what? Ring binder, that's it. Someone guessed the ring binder yesterday. Kind of a stationary angle, but you'll have to find out. We're going to be playing in that pretty soon. In the meantime, though, just been talking about joke catalogues from back in the day. Again, we're in the middle of school summer holidays, kids entertaining themselves or you're trying to get them stuff to entertain them with. And it was like a five-page pamphlet and used to, you know, order the jokes, send a check. They used to turn up 3 or 4 weeks later on. Do you remember them? Someone here says, I'm still an avid buyer of cigarette bangers. My nephew and work colleagues love them. I didn't know. Still a thing. Chris from Welling Garden City says, I had a joke spearmint chewing gum. When the person pulled it out, it would shock them, or a spring hit you like a mild mousetrap. And Bush, I remember the joke magazine. I also remember the advert for Charles Atlas that, when I look back now, was just a regular guy sucking in his stomach in a pair of massive swimming trunks. Such good times. Different times back then. We've got Adam on the line right now. Adam, you got a memory of it, is that right?
2: Well, yeah, so it was down at my grandparents. My parents used to dump my brother and I down there in Bournemouth for 6 weeks at a time, and I always remember the joke catalogues were there when we got there, and we always tried to order them the first couple of days to make sure that we got the stuff through really quickly, or as quickly as you possibly could back then.
0: Wow, and were you allowed to order what if you wanted that your grandparents let you?
2: Do you know what? I think so, but I seem to remember there being some. You used to get those, like you were saying with the Dracula teeth, you used to get little vials of fake blood, and I don't think we were remembered then. I don't think they were allowed. I think my grandmother would have sort of gone, yeah, no, I'm not having that in the house.
0: But, brilliant. And is it still a thing now, do you think, or not?
2: I don't know. I haven't seen them for years. In fact, I'd forgotten all about them until you mentioned it on the radio.
0: That's it. I mean, when was the last time you had a mousetrap star snap onto the top of your finger when you pull out some Wrigley's chewing gum?
2: When you pull out, exactly. Or like you say, if you'd have a stick of chewing gum, it'd turn your mouth blue.
0: I know. I feel like the planet is a sadder place because of that, isn't it, Adam? We need
2: absolutely
0: a bit more in our lives.
2: We do. We definitely do.

0: Andy Bush here with Home Time is Absolute Radio on a Wednesday. Great to have you company. We are celebrating a Britpop summer here on this radio station. We're talking about the sights, the sounds, the feelings from one iconic year, and that is 1996, a year that seems to mean so much to so many different people. And that is why here on Home Time, we're celebrating it by doing this.
1: The sound of 96.
0: That's right, folks. We have isolated one sound of a thing from the year 1996. And you've got to guess what it is, okay? If you can guess what it is, you will bag yourself a signed Home Time smart speaker. And everyone who comes through to play on the show, and we speak to them on the show, will win a Britpop summer bucket hat, even if you don't get the answer right. So, are you ready? Think back to the year 1996 and what it was like back then. What is this? Any ideas? Steve was on last night. He thought it was a ring binder, but it's not. If you think you know what it is, 0330-123-1215. That's 0330-123-1215. We're going to keep the lines open for 5 minutes. We'll pick a caller at random then, and all the T's and C's are online. Best of luck.
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18: It's busy on the M1 on both sides near junction 11A and 12. Northbound and southbound, two lanes are closed for separate repairs going on, queues each way. Also busy northbound junction 5 with emergency repairs closing a lane, that's queuing near Watford. Further up, M1 northbound still queuing where there was a collision, junction 29A to 30 near Sheffield. It's open though. The M4 eastbound's busy queuing with a collision, junction 15 near Swindon closing a lane. And the M8 westbound, that's slow where there was a broken down vehicle, junction 15 through to 16. I'm Nick Arkell.
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0: 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Hope you're enjoying the tunes on this Wednesday afternoon. It's home time. We are celebrating a Britpop summer here on Absolute Radio, focusing on the iconic year of 1996. And we're doing this to test your knowledge of that great year.
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0: What an incredible bed that is as well. That takes you back, doesn't it? So look, we have isolated a sound from that year. You've got to guess what it is, using your powers of deduction. Let's go to the phones and meet tonight's contestant. It's Andy from Essex. How you doing, Andy?
2: Hiya, how you doing, Bush?
0: Not bad at all, man. Where are you actually from in Essex right now?
2: From Rochford.
0: Okay, is it really hot there today?
2: Yeah, showing 37 at the moment in the van, so...
0: Wow. So you're in the van. What kind of line of work are you in then, Andy?
2: Air conditioning.
0: Okay, so is that kind of quite good to be involved in that? Or are you fitting air conditioning in places that don't have it, so it's actually quite roasted?
2: Yeah, go and fix it when it's broken, so it's always hot and it's nice and cool when you leave, so...
0: Any little hacks or things that you do, Andy, to keep yourself cool?
2: I'll just turn the air conditioning on.
0: Okay, brilliant. Well, thank you for that. It was there all along, wasn't it? Right, Andy, let's get down to business. First of all, what does 1996 mean to you?
2: Probably the football, the Euros.
0: Yeah, good times.
2: Yep. Leaving school as well, so no, it's good times.
0: Okay, so last night Steve was on. He thought that this sound was a ring binder. So we know it's not a ring binder. What do you think that is from the year 1996?
2: It's a rubber popper. They're up them half ball type things that you used to turn inside out, put it on the table, and it'd pop up.
0: Oh yeah, I do remember those.
2: Yeah.
0: So you turn it inside out, leave it on the table, and then it was slightly nervous a couple of seconds as you wait for it to spring in the air.
2: That's it.
0: What percentage correct do you think you are? Are you kind of sure of this?
2: When I heard it, I thought it, so I'm going to say 90%.
0: 90%. Well, let's find out. Is it one of those rubber poppers?
1: You're a loser. You have lost.
0: Unlucky, Andy, but I tell you what, you still walk away with a Britpop Summer bucket hat. What about that?
2: That's great, thank you.
0: All right, listen, man, stay cool. Lovely to speak to you. Hang in there.
2: Cheers, mate. Thanks, goodbye.
0: Well, there you go. It's a rollover. We still haven't identified what that mystery sound is from 1996, and we play again tomorrow right here on Home Time.

0: Cheers Drive, home time on a Wednesday evening. So, unlucky to listener Andy there. It's not one of them plastic poppers from 1996. We will play again tomorrow. Hey, I tell you what, though, on the way in the final hour of the show, just around the corner, it's Home or Not Home. We do it every Wednesday evening. All you've got to do is answer a very simple question, which would be interesting given the heat that we've got going on at the moment. Are you home or not home? What are you up to? 8, 12, 15?
1: Home time with Bush and Ritchie.
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0: The top story is this hour. A serial killer has been told he'll never leave prison for murdering too many. Met at a homeless shelter in Cornwall. The deaths of four other people staying at the home at the same time as James Desborough are now under police review. Half of England's now in drought after high temperatures and low rainfall. Experts say parts of the country are using water faster than nature can replenish it. Lib Dem leader Sir Ed Davies says he's feeling hopeful after cross-party talks on social care reform in England. Andy Burnham's brought forward a review into the sector and called a failure to act before now a dereliction of duty. And Carling's cutting the alcohol content of its original lager. The British beer brands confirmed it will reduce the strength from 4% to 3.4% from October. Foster's, Amstel and Carlsberg have made similar moves.
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0: FIFA President Gianni Infantino is offering £30 million to member associations if they back his controversial plan to sell off stakes in its major competitions. Infantino has set a deadline of the 19th of September for football federations to accept. The FA says it's deeply concerned by the proposal and UEFA is calling an emergency meeting this week. Brentford have confirmed that England midfielder Jordan Henderson has left the club by mutual consent. The 36-year-old is expected to join Chelsea on a free transfer, with Brighton striker Danny Welbeck also close to a shock switch to Stamford Bridge. Henderson says he leaves Brentford with gratitude after playing 34 times for the club last season. And cyclist Matt Richardson has become the latest athlete to pull out of the Commonwealth Games in Glasgow. The Team England sprint star, who switched allegiance from Australia after the Paris Olympics, has withdrawn with an injury. The cycling programme gets underway at the Sir Chris Hoy Velodrome tomorrow.
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0: Patchy rain sinking south, reaching northern England and Wales. Drier elsewhere. Sunny with showers in Scotland tomorrow. That's the latest. I'm Louise Easton.
3: If you live in a house like ours where kids are asking you questions when you're sat on the toilet, sometimes it's quite nice to have a bit of peace, isn't it?
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0: 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Let's get back to doing things in halves, eh? How about £500,000? It could all be yours this Friday.
1: 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Absolute 80.

0: Great to have your company on this Wednesday evening. It's home time here with Bush and Richie. Just Andy Bush on his own this week because Richie's on his holidays. But I want to know what you're up to.
1: Home. Not home.
2: Home or not home with British Gas. Taking care of things, whether you're home or not home.
0: It's a very simple question, home or not home, but it gets to the very crux of your existence. Up for grabs are Home Time and British Gas welcome mat that's going to look resplendent in your home. All you need to do is send me one text and tell me what you're up to. 8, 12, 15. People are getting them in early and I appreciate it. Peter Thomas says, home or not home. Hi, Bush. I'm home near Swansea in South Wales. I went to university there. And hoping to be home a lot more. I've just filled out my retirement application paperwork. All being well, I'll be leaving work in September. I've worked in heavy industry for 43 years, so I'm more than ready for a rest. Good on you. That sounds like an amazing thing. What are you going to do? Got any hobbies? Take up golf? Who knows? Hi to Les in Darlington, says Bush, I'm not home. I'm on my way to pick up my 15-year-old son, Max, from a skate park. He loves fast food, but has decided he wants to go to a restaurant for tea. Happy days. Then he's messaged to say he wants to go to Wetherspoons. Sounds like Les is having a fairly interesting evening. So, what is going on in your life? I want to hear about it. Share it with dear friends. 8, 12, 15, are you home or not home?
2: Home. Not home. All thanks to British Gas, taking care of things.

0: I'm Andy Bush. This is Home Time. You're listening to Absolute Radio on a Wednesday evening. Hope you're keeping cool. We're doing home or not home. I just want to know what you're up to. 8, 12, 15. Hi to Martin. He says he's travelling home from Stoke, but we won't talk about that. Of course, he was obviously at the Everton versus Stoke pre-season friendly that I paid per view to watch last night when I got back in from the show. We were talking about it, and obviously it stunk the place out. We lost 1-0, and yes, I predicted correctly. I was angry whilst watching it. Tyler Dibbling, what's happened to him? It's almost like he's been kidnapped and they've replaced him with someone else. What's going on there? There you go, I'm spiralling again. Thank you, Martin. So he's not home. Jason says, Jason here in Brampton, love the show. I'm home, but I've just eaten lasagna. Then I've just had a text to join my friends at theirs for a barbecue. What do I do? Sounds like help on a Thursday night. Huge amount of money that is going to pay out on Friday. We'd love one of you guys to win it in the next round of Make Me a Winner. The jackpot, the cash prize is £500,000. 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
13: The M18 southbound is closed by a multi-vehicle collision, junction 4 through to junction 3, causing big delays. It's queuing on the approach and it's busy on both sides of the M1, near junction 11A and 12, emergency resurfacing each way, closing two lanes on both sides. The M42 northbound is busy with a two-vehicle collision, junction 10 through to 11, one lane closed, it's queuing. The M90 southbound's busy, passing junction 12, there's a collision on the entry slip road. Eastern Avenue and Chadwell Heath is closed by a serious fire. I'm Nick Arkell.
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0: This is Absolute Radio. It's Home Time on a Wednesday evening. Andy Bush with you right the way till 7. Anyone else been bitten by, like, mozzies and that at the moment? I've got two absolute whoppers on my arms. I've said this once, I'll say it again. British mosquitoes, worst in the world.
1: Home.
0: We're doing Home or Not Home. Wednesday evening. I just want to know what you're doing. All you need to do is drop me a little text, 81215. One of you is going to win a Home Time and British Gas emblazoned special welcome mat. That's going to look amazing in your house. Just need to tell me. Some interesting stuff going on tonight. Hi, Bush, I'm home. I'm busy making gusto pork and beef lasagna with balsamic salad and a bit of cheeky kabbali. Oh, I don't even know what it is. It's got something cheeky on the side. Just to make it go down easily. Okay, fair enough. I'm hungry even thinking about that. A lasagna in this kind of heat? I'm not 100% sure. Alan, I'm not sure. Evening greetings, Mr. Bush. I'm home sitting in the garden, soundbar whacked fully up with a cold glass of Stella, listening to the greatest drive time show ever. Thank you, Wayne in North London. It sounds like I've written that myself, but that's Wayne. Appreciate it. AJ says, I'm not home. My normal 7-minute commute is now taking me 12 minutes due to local road closures. So late home, thanks very much. AJ, absolutely furious there. Not home. Say, Simon and Jane have sent in a text together. Not home, painting the walls of our new radio control hobby shop in Stoke-on-Trent. You're keeping us going. Thank you very much. Great to be part of your evening. I'd love to. My brother had a remote control car when I was a kid, and it would normally involve my dad charging it up overnight. That's for us driving to Churston, a car park in Churston in Devon. Then him having a go on it for like 4 minutes before the battery ran out on it. And then I think you could charge it up in like, I don't even think they've got like cigarette lighter things in cars anymore. What's the kind of like battery life of the modern remote control car? I might go and have a look. If you're doing something interesting this evening, whether you're outside or inside, I want to hear about it. It's 8:12:15.
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0: Absolute Radio on a Wednesday evening. It's the Home Time Show. Hope you're enjoying the tunes. Make sure you stick Absolute Radio on over the weekend. You've got my indie disco on Saturday nights, but some brilliant comedy stuff on Saturday and Sunday mornings for you. Just focusing on Saturday, John Richardson was back with his good mate Angela Barnes. They had loads to get through, including the debrief of the show's trip to the darts last week. I saw a photo of John and our producer Will at the, is it the Winter Gardens in Blackpool? I've DJed in there as well. It's quite an amazing venue. So they had a debrief on that and how they've offset the trip by doing one middle-class activity each throughout the week. If you missed the show on Saturday morning, you can catch up on our Rayo app or wherever you get your podcasts. And if you've got anything you'd like to share with John, he loves hearing from you. His email is john@absoluteradio.co.uk.
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4: The M18 southbound is closed by a multi-vehicle collision, junction 4 through to junction 3, causing big delays. It's queuing on the approach and it's busy on both sides of the M1, near junction 11A and 12, emergency resurfacing each way, closing two lanes on both sides. The M42 northbound is busy with a two-vehicle collision, junction 10 through to 11, one lane closed, it's queuing. The M90 southbound's busy, passing junction 12, there's a collision on the entry slip road. Eastern Avenue and Chadwell Heath is closed by a serious fire. I'm Nick Arkell.
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0: Yes, this is Absolute Radio. Yes, it's a Wednesday evening, but what are you up to?
1: Home.
0: That's right, we're doing home or not home. Just send me a text, tell me what you're up to. Let's go to the phones. We've got Claire. Claire, what are you doing right now?
2: I've just walked out of it, standing sunbed.
0: Standing sunbed? Is that even a... I didn't even know that was a thing.
2: Yeah, so you know the... I guess the traditional sunbed sessions where you lie on them and you've got them down and below.
0: Right.
2: Well, this is where you stand in one and it's like a circular cylinder and, it's all around you and you kind of hold these straps on the ceiling.
0: Wow, what an evening you're having. And do you feel all toasty? It gives you like prickly skin feeling at the end, doesn't it?
2: Yeah, nice glow. I obviously don't want to overdo it because I don't want to, you know, skin cancer and all that. But I'm quite pale. I'm half Irish, so I'm very pale and sort of a white swimsuit is a bit petrifying.
0: Wow, so tell us about the swimsuit. What is going on then, Claire?
2: So it's my hen party next Saturday. We're having it in a spa in Staffordshire. So it's a really nice spa resort in Staffordshire. It's like a stately home type place.
0: Oh, wow.
2: But all the hens, the 13 hens going, so all the hens are in black swimming costumes. So I've got to wear white, so we kind of stand out.
0: Okay, is that kind of stressing you out? It would stress me out a little bit there.
2: Sort of, but I think the tan I might have a couple of sessions, I might just look not like a boat pole.
0: Well, listen, and then in terms of the hen do itself, that sounds very kind of sedate and calm and spa and relaxation, but is there a kind of debauched, crazy element of this hen do?
2: I'm not sure. I've been kind of kept out the chats. I think it's going to be chills because it's my second marriage, so I'm in my 50s. So a lot of the crowd going are kind of 40s, 50s. There's a few young ones, so it might be quite a few cocktails, but kind of a bit chill.
0: Who are you kidding, Claire? It's going to be fantastic. And I think what happens at that house stays at that house, I imagine.
2: Exactly.
0: Well, listen, we would love to award you because you've got so much going on and we're very excited about your wedding. We'd love to award you the Home Time and British Gas Welcome Mat. What about that?
2: Fabulous.
0: Well, listen, it's winging its way to you right now and we wish you all the best for the future. I know everyone deserves happiness, so good on you.
2: Thank you. Thanks, Bush. Love the show.
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2: So a lot of the crowd going are kind of 40s, 50s. There's a few young ones, so it might be quite a few cocktails, but kind of a bit chill.
0: Who are you?

0: Final song of the night here on Home Time. Thank you to everyone who sent in messages and got involved. Really appreciate it. I tell you what, remember we were talking about joke catalogues a little bit earlier on, just after five. Wait until tomorrow's show. We've had a very interesting message come in about joke catalogues that you're going to love. Don't miss that tomorrow. In the meantime, stay out of trouble and I'll see you then. Thanks for listening.
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0: The top stories this hour. A 40-year-old man will spend the rest of his life in prison after murdering two men in Cornwall. James Desborough has been handed two whole life orders for killing Claudio Aquilino and Daniel Coleman last year. A review is now taking place into the deaths of four other people who were living at a homeless shelter with Desborough. A seven-year-old boy who was pulled from the sea off the coast of Essex has died in hospital a week after his cousin and her mum also drowned. All three got into difficulty off West Mersey Beach last Wednesday. The Prime Minister says he wants to pursue reform of the social care system with urgency. Andy Burnham thinks previous governments neglected their duty by not fixing the system. And a drought has been declared in seven areas of central, eastern and southern England. The Environment Agency says it follows record low levels of rain and high temperatures.
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0: FIFA has opened disciplinary proceedings against Argentina for a banner unveiled after their World Cup semi-final win against England. The banner that read, "The Falklands are Argentine," could be in breach of a law stating demonstrations of a non-sporting nature aren't allowed. The competition's runners-up are also facing sanctions for the angry behaviour of their players after losing the final to Spain. Ukraine has launched an appeal against the decision to provisionally lift Russia's ban from the Olympics, which has been in place since the start of the war in 2023. It opens the door for Russian athletes to compete at the 2028 Games in LA. The IOC says the ban is no longer applicable, but Ukraine's Olympic Committee argues the decision is premature. And Saltburn Cricket Club has suspended a player at the centre of cheating allegations for the foreseeable future. Brian Devine's accused of clicking his fingers at the exact time the ball passed the bat on an opponent who was given out by the umpire. Footage has gone viral on social media, with Saltburn placed under investigation following a complaint.
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0: Patchy rain sinking south, reaching northern England and Wales. Drier elsewhere. Sunny with showers in Scotland tomorrow. That's the latest. I'm Louise Easton.

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2: 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I hope you've had a nice Wednesday and you're into an even nicer evening. Now I'm Jenny with you on Absolute 80s, starting

0: which matter? 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

0: Whitney Houston and So Emotional. It's Absolute 80s, where real music matters. And have you heard Absolute Radio Live is back? It's at the London Palladium, Sunday the 15th of November. And members of the family here, John Richardson and Matt Ford, are returning as your hosts. Now, two more names have been added to the lineup: Absolute Radio's Chris McCausland and Angela Barnes. So Chris has a show Sunday mornings from 8, and Angela and John joined him on last Sunday's show, if you were listening, to announce this. Once again, as well, we're raising money for Prostate Cancer UK. If you want to be there, get your tickets, absoluteradio.co.uk/tickets. It's always an amazing night. John Parr on the way for you, and some Tom Petty.
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Cyndi Lauper. Girls Just Want to Have Fun on Absolute 80s. This is where real music matters. And if you're a fan of Wham, we have a treat for you. 40 years on from their final performance at Wembley Stadium, Kate Thornton's telling the story of Wham with contributions from Andrew Ridgeley, Pepsi and Shirley. It's called Wham, The Final Bow. I'm mentioning this because I listened to it recently and it is absolutely brilliant. You can listen on Rayo. Just search Wham, The Final Bow. Now, this is sort of like a hot, sticky summer sound for me. It's the Smiths.

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0: Top stories this hour. A court heard a funeral director in Hull spent more than £42,000 on holidays while scamming dozens of grieving families. Robert Bush admitted 67 offences, including preventing burials, fraud and theft. It's the third of a five-day sentencing, with some victims describing being handed fake ashes of their loved ones. He told police after his arrest in 2024 it was all because of financial problems.
1: I never intended for any of this to be. This is not how I'd have liked this to come to. And trying to navigate the difficulties we were having financially, mostly, as a business.
0: A serial killer's been told he'll die in prison for murdering two homeless men in Cornwall. Police are also reviewing the deaths of four others who were staying at a hostel in Newquay at the same time as James Desborough. The Met Police say they won't be taking further action against Green Party leader Zach Polanski over a social media post. He shared and then deleted a photo appearing to reference Nigel Farage. Reform UK's called it two-tier Britain. Andy Burnham's promised to reform social care in England, but has warned difficult decisions will be needed to be made to pay for it. Baroness Casey's review of the sector will report next year. It's the final night of swimming at the Commonwealth Games, and there's been success for the hosts. Kat Suave's there.
2: Scotland's Anne Grad Evans has picked up her second gold medal of the Glasgow Commonwealth Games. She hung on for victory in the 200 metres breaststroke. Meanwhile, England's James Guy and Wales's Matt Richards have shared the silver in the 200 metres freestyle final after finishing with exactly the same time.
0: And FIFA has opened disciplinary proceedings against Argentina for a banner unveiled after their World Cup semi-final win against England. The banner that read "The Falklands are Argentine" could be in breach of a law stating demonstrations of a non-sporting nature aren't allowed. From Sky News, I'm Chris Milligan.

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1: Good evening. 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Getting you further into your night with an anthem now from Europe. It's Final Countdown.

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1: A knock at your door. 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
1: On Friday, the 7th of August, I will be taking the breakfast show back in time to 1996 to celebrate Britpop Summer. The show will sound like it's 1996 and we'll have some very special 90s guests along as well.

Kate Bush and Babushka. As you settle into your evening, what are you up to? Just put the kids to bed, maybe after another busy day of the summer holidays, maybe making some dinner. Someone said to me over the weekend, we were away with friends camping, what's the one question you would ask someone to find out the most about them? And I said, it's simple. It's, what's for tea? What are you having for tea? I think it tells you a lot about someone. So what have you had for tea? What are you having for tea? I'd love to know. Now, next, Bruce Hornsby on the way. You could do some air piano to this one and Heart on Absolute 80s. Where real music matters.

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This is a Haven't Heard It For Ages request from Natalie and Stuart, listening at home. Kids are in bed, they're making some dinner, and this is such a good choice. Michael Jackson.

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I'm Jenny, in for Chris. And I'll also be looking after the album chart show on Sunday. Sarah Champion, as always, is here with the singles chart show from 4 every Sunday, and then the album chart show starts from 7. It's brilliant, great music and lots of facts and info about all the tracks and how successful they were. 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Now here's Rufus and Chaka Khan.

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0: Top stories this hour. A court heard a disgraced Hull funeral director spent £42,000 on holidays while defrauding customers. 48-year-old Robert Bush has admitted 67 offences, including preventing a lawful burial. He told police the business had a cash flow problem and made poor choices. Victims have been describing the impact of being given the wrong ashes of loved ones. Tristan Essex's grandmother, Jessie Stockdale's body, was recovered following a police investigation.
1: Words can't describe. We're all traumatised. You know, I don't think we'll ever get over this.
0: The serial killer's been told he'll never be freed from murdering two homeless men in Cornwall, as police also review four other unexplained deaths. James Desborough has previously been sentenced for strangling a cellmate. The body of a Scottish woman's reportedly been found inside a suitcase in an abandoned building in Athens. Greek authorities, Interpol and Police Scotland are now working together to establish the circumstances surrounding her death. Police won't take further action against a social media post by Green Party leader Zach Polanski. Reform's Nigel Farage claimed it incited violence. More than half of England is now in drought, with weeks of continuous dry weather taking its toll on water supplies. More than 20 million people are already under hosepipe bans, with much of England experiencing its fourth heatwave. The Environment Agency says rivers are running low and crops are being harvested earlier. Simon Bradley, who's a farmer in Hungerford in Berkshire, says it's a disaster.
2: At the minute, everything is being challenged, and so that is a direct result on our cash flow, you know, and farmers won't have the cash to reinvest in their enterprises at all.
0: And FIFA president Gianni Infantino says plans to sell off stakes in its football competitions, including the World Cup, is an opportunity but not an obligation. He says announcing the proposal begins a democratic process. From Sky News, I'm Chris Milligan.

On Friday, the 7th of August, I will be taking The Breakfast Show back in time to 1996 to celebrate Britpop Summer. The show will sound like it's 1996 and we'll have some very special 90s guests along as well.

0: Nine is 99 Red Balloons. So tomorrow when you're back to it, whether it's a work day or a soft play, it might be just the summer holidays for you right now, we have the No Repeat Guarantee. It kicks off at 9 with the Dave Berry Breakfast Show and it's valid until 5. It means no songs played twice, more music for your work day. It gets you through and it's one less thing for you to worry about. So get us on for that. Next, some Rolling Stones and Animotion.
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I love it. It's absolute 80s where real music matters. 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I really want to hear this, please, Jenny. Haven't heard it for ages, request. You definitely are getting this right now. Adventures and Broken Land.

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Thanks for joining me, Jenny. I've been in for Chris Martin, back again tomorrow night, so I'll see you then after another day ticked off the list. Leaving you with Culture K.

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0: top stories this hour. A court heard an undertaker who kept bodies instead of carrying out proper funerals spent victims' cash on lavish holidays. Robert Bush, who's 45, admitted 67 offences spanning 12 years in Hull. Lawyers say he could face up to 25 years in jail when he's handed his sentence on Friday. When arrested in 2024, he claimed he'd always tried to help police.
1: I'm not like an international. I've been arrested off a plane by gunpoint. I've been taken, you know, it's like I'm Che Guevara or something. I'm not that complicated, and I've said so many times, let me help you unravel what it is, I'll come in and talk to you.
0: Grieving relatives rejected his apology to reporters outside court. Triple murderer James Desborough has been told he'll never leave prison, with police also reviewing the deaths of four others he once lived with. The 40-year-old killed two men he knew from his time at a homeless hostel in Cornwall. More than half of England is now in drought. Continuous dry weather's taken its toll on water supplies. The Liberal Democrats say constructive talks have been held with the Tories and government on reforming social care in England. Andy Burnham says it's an issue that's been seen as too risky, difficult and complicated, and blames inaction on his generation of politicians. A review's been brought forward. And Harriet Evans rounded off a home Commonwealth Games with another gold medal in the pool. The Scottish swimmer took the 200 metres breaststroke title, having won the 100 metres earlier this week. She says she's in disbelief.
2: The 200 is just that bit more special because, you know, all the doubts in your head, like, did I just win the 100 because it was a fluke? And, like, did I just get lucky, you know? As crazy as it sounds, but just to back it up with, you know, not just another medal, but another gold, it's just, you know, so surreal.
0: Northern Ireland's Ellie McCartney picked up the bronze medal. And Irish musician and actor Glenn Hansard has died in a motorbike crash in Dublin. He was the frontman of rock band The Frames. From Sky News, I'm Chris Milligan.

0: sounds which matter.
1: A sheep bleating in distress. The piercing whine of a megaphone turning on. A sheep bleating into a megaphone.
0: And real music.
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0: top stories this hour. Andy Burnham's announced an £8.4 billion investment in the UK's nuclear submarine programme. The government says it'll support 22,000 apprenticeships by 2035 and tens of thousands of jobs across the country. It'll help deliver the next phase of the Dreadnought-class submarines built in Barrow-in-Furness. Defence Secretary Wes Streeting spoke earlier this month about the Prime Minister's aims for defence spending.
1: The Prime Minister has spoken passionately about his ambition to reindustrialise Britain. Defence is at the forefront of that mission. Defence will not just be a recipient of the proceeds of economic growth. It will be a central contributor.
0: The court's heard a disgraced Hull funeral director spent £42,000 on holidays while defrauding customers. Robert Bush also splurged £16,000 on camping and motorcycle racing the same year he incorrectly told a mother her unborn baby had been cremated. He has admitted 67 offences. The Met Police say they won't take further action against Green Party leader Zach Polanski over a social media post. He shared and then deleted a photo appearing to reference Nigel Farage. More than half of England is officially in drought, with weeks of continuous dry weather taking its toll on water supplies. More than 20 million people are already under hosepipe bans. FIFA president Gianni Infantino says plans to sell off stakes in its competitions, including the World Cup, can turbocharge the development of the game around the world. There's been much opposition to the proposal, with UEFA Nations holding an emergency meeting tomorrow. Infantino says member organisations will get £30 million if they approve the idea by the 19th of September.
2: A proposal, an offer, it's part of a democratic process, a consultation process, and above all, it is an opportunity, but not an obligation.
0: Carling's cutting the alcohol content of its original lager. The brand's confirmed it'll reduce the strength from 4% to 3.4% from October. From Sky News, I'm Faye Rowlands.

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1: On Friday, the 7th of August, I will be taking The Breakfast Show back in time to 1996 to celebrate Britpop Summer. The show will sound like it's 1996 and we'll have some very special 90s guests along as well.

0: Problems which matter.
1: The satisfying ping of a golf ball. A polite warning of impending danger. And real music.
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0: 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A seagull squawking.
1: Oi! Get off my chips!
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0: The top stories this hour. Andy Burnham's investing £8.4 billion in a UK nuclear submarine programme. The funds will support progress towards making the first of four new nuclear submarines ready for service by the 2030s. The Prime Minister says it'll also support tens of thousands of jobs and apprenticeships across the country. Meanwhile, he's also blasted past failures to fix social care in England as a major dereliction of public duty. Andy Burnham says he'll make progress by asking an independent review into the sector to report a year early. He's also pledged to improve pay and training and confirmed cross-party talks. He's been asked if his plans need tax rises.
1: You have to do more with what you've got. Some of what we would want to do in the fullest sense will require difficult decisions, but we will be honest with people about those. We will put them before the country at the right time, and we will hopefully proceed with people's consent.
0: A Hull funeral director who prevented lawful burials claims to have told police many times, "Let me help you," as footage is released of his arrest and police interview in 2024.
2: I never intended for any of this to be. This is not how I'd have liked this to come to. And trying to navigate the difficulties we were having financially, mostly as a business.
0: Robert Bush will be sentenced on Friday for 67 offences. More than half of England is now in drought. Continuous dry weather has taken its toll on water supplies. Scotland's Angharad Evans received the biggest cheers of the night as she picked up her second gold medal of the Commonwealth Games. She took the 200 metres breaststroke title in Glasgow. Northern Ireland's Kate O'Connor won the heptathlon. Musician and actor Glenn Hansard has died in a motorcycle crash in County Dublin. He won an Oscar in 2008 for his song used in the film Once and began his career busking before co-founding The Frames. He had recently announced a tour. From Sky News, I'm Faye Rowlands.

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8: Top stories this hour. Andy Burnham's announced an £8.4 billion investment in the UK's nuclear submarine programme. The government says it'll support 22,000 apprenticeships by 2035 and tens of thousands of jobs across the country. It'll help deliver the next phase of the Dreadnought-class submarines built in Barrow-in-Furness. Defence Secretary Wes Streeting spoke earlier this month about the Prime Minister's aims for defence spending.
9: The Prime Minister has spoken passionately about his ambition to reindustrialise Britain. Defence is at the forefront of that mission. Defence will not just be a recipient of the proceeds of economic growth. It will be a central contributor.
8: A court's heard a disgraced Hull funeral director spent £42,000 on holidays while defrauding customers. 48-year-old Robert Bush has admitted 67 offences. He told police the business had a cash flow problem and made poor choices. Victims have been describing the impact of being given the wrong ashes of loved ones. Tristan Essex's grandmother Jessie Stockdale's body was recovered following the police investigation.
10: Words can't describe. We're all traumatised. You know, I don't think we'll ever get over this.
8: Triple murderer James Despera's been told he'll never leave prison, with police also reviewing the deaths of four others he once lived with. The 40-year-old killed two men he knew from his time at a homeless hostel in Cornwall. The Liberal Democrats say constructive talks have been held with the Tories and government on reforming social care in England. A review's been brought forward. Police say there'll be no further action taken against Green Party leader Zach Polanski over a social media post. Reform's Nigel Farage claimed it incited violence. An emergency meeting with UEFA's 55 member associations will be held today to discuss FIFA's controversial proposal to sell stakes in its competitions. FIFA president Gianni Infantino has offered nations £30 million if they back the plan. And more than half of England is now in drought. Continuous dry weather has taken its toll on water supplies. From Sky News, I'm Faye Rowlands.